time with Bob A. Baker and drop me a line. It'd be great to hear from you. I'd like to wish you all the very best and ask you to take care. And until the next time, it's bye-bye for now.

easily one of the best albums around at the minute, regardless of genre or chart. That is Fatoumata Diawara and the title track from her current album, which is called Massa. I'm Davey Sims. This is Around the World, your weekly journey through the best new music from all over the planet. World music, folk music, roots of all descriptions, experimental, electronic and dance, from Kumbaya to EDM. A breathtaking array that you're unlikely to find in many other places.

tu vida. Nadie Me Toca Igual, featuring Miriam El Hadji. That is Orchestra Acoca from their album America, which was a featured album a few weeks ago here on Around the World. There's normally a featured album every week on Around the World, but not this week. It's all a matter of time and timing, because all of part two will be different from what we normally do here. The whole hour is devoted to the music of Salento, as found at La Notte della Taranta, one of the biggest folk music festivals in Europe, maybe even the world. 250,000 people have attended at one time or another. There were just under 200,000 this year, and I was a small part of that audience in the small community of Melpignano in the south of Italy. You'll hear all about it in part two, so we'll return to having a featured album next week on the show.

one of the most famous Bosnian folk songs, Čudna Jada od Mostara Grada, A Strange Sorrow from the City of Mostar. It's not known who wrote the song or when it was written. It was possibly first recorded in the 1950s, but by far the best known versions are by Mostar Sevda Reunion, and that version is by New Era Quartet. It is produced by Dragi Šestić, who founded Mostar Sevda Reunion. Every month, the World Music Chart Europe is published, and this month, the album, Bridge to Sevda, has reached number one, and deservedly so. The next was released last September. I only noticed La Vida Era Más Corta for the first time about a month or so ago. It is wonderful. A young Argentinian rapper who's also a folklorist. He's barely 20 years old, and his musical imagination is phenomenal. He's called Milo J, and this is Recorde.

0: adesso. Solo e tosi sola, prenditi a tar. Può vivir con miedo a volver a amar. Ojalá te quieran.
1: It's an album where some of the tracks mix together, or in that case, crash together, by the Argentinian rapper and folklorist Milo Jota. La Vida Era Más Corta, and the two tracks were Recordé and Cuando L'Agua Hirviendo, When the Water Boils, a former featured album. There is no featured album this week on Around the World because the second hour of the show is all about La Notte della Taranta, possibly Europe's largest folk music festival. It constantly reinvents itself through an annual change of musical director and guest musicians. Sometimes they're from the world of pop as well as folk music. But the core is always l'orchestra popolare and the frame drums beating out the pizzica. Of course, that can create something of a tension among the traditionalists and the reformers. All in part two, and a rhythm that'll keep you up all night.

sometimes referred to as a French island with an Italian soul. Corsica is the home of L'Alba, and it is where they made most of the recordings for Vivu. I think they recorded some in Denmark as well. I like their first album, all studio recordings, but I much prefer this live album. Sempre Caro, Always Dear.

After at least 4 months, it is still in the world music chart Europe, holding the 8th position this month. Tabulu Kura by Ma Damba from Mali, and that was Angabara. And the Japanese band Minu Crusaders before that, and Kayama Ondo. The next two tunes are suggested by Peter Ramsey Baggs. Two songs, two very different songs, but with the same title, Akaba. The first is by the English folk singer June Tabor. Now, I can't remember the last time I even heard June Tabor's name, let alone her music. Her song, Akaba, was released in 1988, and it's followed by Akaba by Natasha Atlas, made 11 years later in 1999. Hold on to hear some absolutely fabulous music. This is June Tabor. Bye.

And many thanks to Peter Ramsey Baggs for those two suggestions. Both songs are called Aqaba. The first was by June Tabor, quite spine-tingling, and the second by Natasha Atlas. This is Around the World, I'm Davy Sims.

It has been several years since Kafaya and Alaha Soror released anything new, but they are back with Our Freedoms Must Be Won, and that is the title track. They are a band with members from many countries. Alaha herself is a refugee from Afghanistan. They're based in England and have a few gigs lined up in September. Beyond that, I don't know just yet, but I will let you know if I find out any more. Brona Slevin is an Irish singer living and working in Sicily. From Rewilding, this is Black is the Colour.

Bruna Slevin, black is the colour from her album Rewilding. Rai is the music of North Africa, particularly Algeria, and the undisputed king of Rai is Khaled. This is Ragda.

That's Khaled and Ragda. This is Around the World. I'm Davy Sims. Coming up shortly, part two, when we spend an hour at La Notte della Taranta. To take us there, Malkuta's Party and Oi Emoseni.

And this is where it starts. In front of me, a massive stage, 16 meters high, 33 meters wide, and on it, 16 musicians. They are Orchestra Popolare La Notte della Taranta. Also, there are 9 singers, Voce dell'Orchestra Popolare, many of them famous in their own right. To say nothing of the 22 dancers who are about to spring onto that stage. Behind me, it is estimated that there are just under 200,000 people, while over these 3 hours, almost 1 million will be watching on TV. A quick blast of the Italian national anthem, and the music starts. And that is how this year's Concertoni began, the big concert. But here on Around the World, we step back more than 10 years for this starting music.

Taken from the 2014 or 2015 concert, Phil Manzanera, ex-Roxy Music, was the musical director in those 2 years. The Orchestra Popolare was joined by, among others, Paul Simonon, once of The Clash, and the great Afrobeat drummer Tony Allen, who had played with too many people to list. How did we get here? A hot night at the end of August, in a region which has a unique mix of Italian and Greek. A region that remains economically underdeveloped compared with the Italian north. But this cultural event plays an important role in the region's renewal. This is the 29th annual edition of La Notte della Taranta. The first attracted a few thousand enthusiastic fans of this region's traditional Grazia Salentina music. The organisers were astonished. The crowd was so big that it swamped the Piazza San Giorgio, 5 minutes away from the current site in Melpignano. Almost 30 years ago, they had planned only a modest community event. They hadn't expected a big audience. They could not have foreseen what was to be realised in the coming decades.

Sule Niuru by Needy Dark. Although they formed in the 1990s, Needy Dark are still part of Puglian music, rooted in the traditional ideas and blending those with electronica. Their name translates as the nest of the spider, and they played as part of the pre-concertoni in 2023. La Notte della Taranta is one of Europe's largest folk music festivals, and each year it begins with a tour. Various lineups of musicians and dancers travel for more than a week from town to village, ending each August with the huge concertone in Melpignano. It's a festival built on tradition, anthropology and reinvention. This week in Around the World, I'm exploring its story through the music that defines it. To understand La Notte della Taranta, you start with Tarantism, the old healing ritual of Salento. For centuries, people believed that the bite of the Taranta, the wolf spider, induced a delirium so visceral that no medicine could soothe it. Its only known antidote was wild, uninhibited dancing to frantic music.

Pizzicat Taranta from Officina Zoe's 2007 Live in Japan album. Officina Zoe were central to the 1990s revival of this Taranta tradition. Their sound captures the raw, trance-like quality of pizzica before the festival era. Another band important to the music of Salento is Canzonia Greconito Salentino, founded in 1975 and now into its second generation. They helped provide the long-term foundation for Salento's folk tradition and later helped bring pizzica to global audiences.

The ideas that started all of this in 1998 were simple but ambitious. Revive Salento's traditional music, present it in contemporary arrangements, and take it on the road, performing in local piazza. The final night in Melpignano quickly became the centerpiece. I'm walking along the road from where I'm staying in Castrignano dei Greci to Melpignano. It's about 6 in the evening. Temperature still above 30 degrees, but there's a breeze, and the sun is setting over to my right. It will be cooler later, but not much. I'll arrive in Melpignano in about 15 minutes. There will be stalls selling jewelry and tambourines for children, and various sizes of the big tamburello, the frame drum that defines the rhythm of the pizzica. There will be barbecues and beers and babies and elderly and young fashionistas, many wearing a flash of red ribbon or red scarf, red being the colour of the spider, danger, bite, fever, and the colour of the taranta, passion, heat and emotional intensity. A defining feature of the event is the Maestro Concertatore, an invited artist who reimagines the pizzica repertoire each year. Names in the past have included Stuart Copeland, once of The Police, Phil Manzanera of Roxy Music, the Bosnian folk musician and film composer Goran Bregovic, and this year, Albanian-born Italian singer-songwriter Ermal Meta. Two of the most remarkable years belong to Ludovico Einaudi. In 2010 and 2011, his tenure was a turning point. He brought a more cinematic, minimalist aesthetic and helped the festival reach an even wider audience.

Ludovico Einaudi, Mama Rondinella from the Taranta Project. For decades, the accordionist Ambrogio Sparagna has been one of the most important musicians in Italian folk music. He shaped the early sound of the festival and led the newly formed Orchestra Popolare. He helped establish the musical identity that still anchors the concertone.

0: Ambrogio Sparagna and a tune called Giuseppe Antonio. Sparagna stepped away from the Concertone after his final involvement in 2006. Today, he leads his own Orchestra Popolare Italiana and remains a major figure in Italian folk music. For Sparagna, folk music is not simply a matter of preserving the past. As he puts it, it's a living energy, a link between past and present that gives a voice to the identity of a particular territory. But he is also wary of the homogenizing effect of mass pop culture. He has argued that mass-produced musical genre can tend to make individuals and cultures more alike. That's an important distinction. Sparagna is not arguing that folk music should be frozen in time. He himself has embraced large-scale performances and contemporary theatrical settings. His concern is rather that, in the process of modernizing folk music, something of its particular identity, its connection to people, place and memory can be lost. And there are some who feel that this now massive event has become too closely aligned with pop music, showbiz and the demands of television. Among the guests this year was Alessandra Amoroso, a singer more usually associated with mainstream Italian pop music, the world of chart hits, television talent shows and radio playlists rather than folk traditions. Her influences include soul, R&B, gospel and the Italian greats like Mina. But at La Notte della Taranta, she sang the traditional Santo Paolo, a song often in the annual repertoire. And she delighted the younger audiences, who gave her an enormous ovation. Another guest was the Portuguese fado singer Gisela João, whose delicate tones provided a striking contrast to the powerful traditional voices of Salento. One critic of the modern direction of La Notte della Taranta is Salvatore Esposito, founder of the Italian online music magazine Blogfluke, which specializes in folk and world music.
1: This year, Concertone della Notte la Taranta confirmed a trend we've been tracking for some time. The festival's steady drift toward becoming a pure television event. From the moment the guest list was announced, it feels like a prepackaged product. The arrangement by musical director Ermal Mehta, while formally well crafted, repeatedly pushed the song toward to pop and rock territory, pushing pizzica, frame drums and traditional Salento instruments into the background. There were thankfully moments of real substance. The opening set by Mascarimiri, the intensity of Portuguese fado singer Gisela João, Maria Mazzotta returns to the stage after many years, and the standout performance from Enza Pagliara, Dario Mucci and Ninfa Giannuzzi. But alongside this highlight, the lineup was padded with pop acts that feel disconnected from the evening's theme, and is the lowest point with some of Freddy Franzutti choreography, especially the conga line standing during the Aria Cagipulina, one of the most embarrassing moments in the festival history. The question that remains on a few days on is how much longer this balance can hold, how much further the Notte la Taranta intangible heritage can be bent to television demands before it loses its identity for good.

two of the stars of Voce dell'Orchestra Popolare, Enza Pagliara and Dario Mucci. This is Around the World, I'm Davy Sims, and at the end of August I was in the little commune Melpignano in Puglia, southern Italy, for La Notte della Taranta. The guest musicians also define the personality and the direction of the festival. This year I was enthralled to see the wonderful Maria Mazzotta on stage. She pushes these traditions and songs into bold, exhilarating new territory.

It is well past midnight. I've seen Maria Matsotta sing and give a memorable performance, and it's time to get ahead of the departing wave of people. The Concertoni in Melpignano is free, open air, and built around collaboration, Italian artists, international guests, and right in the centre, the Orchestra Popolare. Kalanifta closes the night traditionally. It's a farewell song from the Grecia Salentina, sung collectively, capturing the communal spirit of the festival.

I'm walking with the crowds along the road towards where I came from. There's a scene that catches my eye. 5 or 6 old ladies sitting in the street on kitchen chairs. They are facing the front door of the house. And inside, looking out, is the TV. They're watching the closing minutes of La Notte della Taranta, which is still blasting out hot and loud just down the road a few hundred metres. I walk past the ex Convento degli Agostiniani, the 17th century Augustinian monastery, the operational headquarters of the foundation that runs this event, the place where the festival is planned, rehearsed and coordinated. Through Piazza San Giorgio, the late Renaissance square, where the first concert was held. It dates from the end of the 16th century and is built primarily of Lecce stone. Passing the overflowing central bar, I shake hands with the big, broad, charismatic frontman of one of the bands on that massive stage earlier tonight. Cavallo of Mascarimiri.

From healing ritual to global festival, La Notte della Taranta has become one of Europe's most distinctive celebrations of folk culture. Each year brings new interpretations, new collaborations, and new ways of hearing the pizzica. If you ever find yourself in Melpignano in late August, the Concertoni is unlike anything else.

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Don't you treat me cruel.

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right, there we go. Iron Heel from Somos. That's from their 2019 Prison on a Hill album. Thank you, Joey Haggerty, for that wonderful Kickin' It Worldwide promo. And thank you, Malit's son Phil, for that great job on synth on that song, as well as guitar. And Mike Frontino on vocals and bass, Justin Hahn on guitar as well, Phil on the drums there also. This is Rick Haggerty with Kickin' It Worldwide, recording in my home studio. If you would, please follow Kickin' It Worldwide on Facebook, my volunteer weekly show. That's at facebook.com/Rick Haggerty. Victor Haggerty is spelled H-A-G-G-E-R-T-Y. I'm on Instagram at @KickinItWorldwide and Blue Sky as well. Got another outstanding show for you. I'm featuring the coolest new tune drop highlights from early to mid-September 2026. I've got other related tunes and live music events to report on as well. Even a couple of tunes pulled out of those events this week. This is volume 134 in my series of new music drops. And as always, I bring you climate connections. You know, we're in a world of hurt with global warming. So let's listen up to what they have to say. You know, I'm on YouTube and archive.org. Got video and audio of many of my past shows. Those are pre-pandemic shows, by the way. Fun stuff. We had cameras in a studio at one point. I do not have cameras at home, though, I can tell you that. So global music activity over the first week of September 2026 spans notable solo debut drops, midweek independent and alternative album arrivals, and late summer festival rollout. So let's start with new album and project releases. Dahi has a debut solo album. That producer, known for his work with Kendrick Lamar and Vampire Weekend, released his first ever solo project featuring contributions from the two. And we've also got Sim has an album arriving, Who Man After All. And Hal Kali has another album coming out. So the first was Rock Alternative. This is post-hip-hop. And we also see that Izna has the album Handle With Care. That's K-pop EP. 03 Greedo, Last Night Out. That's a full-length rap hip-hop LP. Again, early September release. Also got MC Hariel. That's the Red Bull Symphonic. That's a live orchestra rap collection. Early September. And then upcoming late week Indian alt, we've got the highly anticipated arrivals, including Arab Strap, Half Told Tales, This Is Lorelei, the singer in my band, The Tubbs with Hard Life, and Valerie June with Brighter Blue. You know I've got a bunch from that group that you'll be hearing. Live music events, Labor Day weekend, Aftermath, and Fall Festival previews. Large scale touring is shifting into regional autumn festival gear. September fixtures such as Rocklahoma and Pryor, Oklahoma, and that's Labor Day weekend. Residency and global tours, major ongoing runs, including Harry Styles' extensive stadium and residency footprint, and newly announced acts from the likes of Billy Strings and Dinosaur Jr. They are continue to dominate the live ticket market across North America and Europe. So, what's that mean to you? Coming up, I've got Chelsea Wolf, Remy Wolf, and This Is Lorelei. Some other of the live music spread over the first few sets here. Let's talk about Chelsea Wolf, American singer, songwriter, and musician known for her dark, atmospheric blend of gothic rock, doom metal, and folk music. Remy Wolf is an American singer, songwriter, and musician known for her vibrant genre-bending style that mixes funk, soul, pop, and disco. She was a, get this, competitive alpine skier before focusing on music. And then she appeared on American Idol in 2014 while in high school. She graduated from the USC Thornton School of Music in 2018, released her debut EP, You're a Dog, in 2019, and then her major label EP, I'm Allergic to Dogs, in 2020. So her viral song, Photo ID, helped launch her into a wider mainstream recognition. And let's not forget, This Is Lorelei. That's the solo music project of singer-songwriter
multi-instrumentalist Nate Amos, who's also known for playing in the indie band Water From Your Eyes. Name the Band is a song by This Is Lorelei, released in 2019. That was the Jimmy Buffett tape and re-recorded last year on their album, Holo Boy. Thank you for joining me. This is what I consider a wonderful musical journey of musical discovery. Pleasure to be with you. Relax and enjoy the music. It is coming your way right now.

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1: This is John Michael Field, songwriter extraordinaire. I love listening to Rick Haggerty kicking it.

All right, there we go. That was This Is Lorelei with Billy Came Back, their brand new single. We also heard from their 2025 Holo Boy album. That was But You Just Woke Me Up. And hey, thank you, J.M. Field, for that wonderful Kicking It Worldwide promo. I haven't seen him in a while, but man, he is one great guy. Before that, we heard Remy Wolf with two brand new singles, Twiggy and Bottle. Very fine tune. I love that tune, Bottle. And we kicked the set off with Chelsea Wolf. Two tunes from her 2026 The Dark album, Dancer in the Sky, and that really resonant tune, Cold. Hope you enjoyed that set. We're going to move on to my next set. I've got The Tubbs and Valerie June. The Tubbs are an indie jangle rock band formed in 2018 by Welsh vocalist Owen Williams and guitarist George Nichols, former members of the punk group Joanna Gruesome. The band features Owen Williams vocals and guitar, Dan Lucas on guitar, Max Warren on bass, and Taylor Stewart on drums. And also Valerie June Hockett is a Grammy-nominated American singer-songwriter, multi-instrumentalist, and author from Tennessee. She blends folk, blues, gospel, soul, Appalachian traditions, and country, and is known for her distinct high-quiver vocal style and Tennessee twang. Oh, it makes me think of Dolly Parton, right? Valerie plays acoustic guitar, the late, great Dolly Parton, that is. She plays acoustic guitar, banjo, and other instruments to create a warm, organic sound. Oh, I bet you can't wait to hear that. And let me tell you, it's great stuff. Rick Haggerty here, featuring the coolest new tune drop highlights from early to mid-September 2026. Other related tunes and live music happenings, of which you're picking up as we go along. Thanks so much for tuning in. Here we go.

All right, there we go. Running and Searching. Valerie June. That's a 2025 single. We also heard her brand new single, Smokestack. Valerie June. We kicked it off with The Tubs. Two brand new singles, Stoop to Me and Who's Gonna Love You Now? Yeah, all right. Going on to our next set. Hey, you know, I wanted to just say, I hope you're really staying well, you know, and getting times of rest and relaxation, but also pushing yourself in the areas that you're most interested in, you know, things that you want to pursue and that you're going for it, and, you know, eating well, sleeping well. That's a struggle for me. You know, I got my show every week and a full-time special education teacher job. I got a family, and so you know, it can be done, though. It can be done, and if you don't feel well every now and then, take a break, right? So anyway, we're going to go on to our next set. That's Lucy Park and Aaron Frazier coming up. Lucy Park's an American, Korean, Japanese alternative R&B and soul singer, songwriter known for her viral 2020 debut single Rain. She draws inspiration from soulful artists like Amy Winehouse and Georgia Smith. She's worked and lived between London and Los Angeles. Music blends smooth R&B, soul, and jazz elements. We're also going to hear from Aaron Frazier. And Aaron is a soulful singer, songwriter, and drummer, best known as the co-lead vocalist and drummer for the retro soul band Duran Jones and the Indications. Raised in Baltimore, previously based in Brooklyn, New York, before moving to L.A., he's recognized for his signature falsetto and a vintage sound that blends 60s, 70s soul with modern R&B and hip-hop influences. He gained international prominence with Duran Jones and the Indications before launching a solo career. He debuted with Introducing. That album came out in 2021, produced by Dan Auerbach of the Black Keys. Followed it with his second solo album, Into the Blue, in 2024, and announced an EP titled Corners, featuring the single Paint the Picture. Gee, I wonder if that song might be coming up in the next set. We shall see. Rick Haggerty here, featuring the coolest new tune drop highlights from early to mid-September 2026, other related tunes, and live music events as well. Here we go. Let's get back to the music. And thanks for tuning in. If you're new to Kicking It, welcome. If you've been here listening in the past, welcome back.

All right, there we go. Paint the picture. Aaron Fraser, 2026 single, as well as the single It's a Shame. And we also heard Blue Shashiko from Lucy Park from the 2026 Thread 27 EP, as well as her tune Touch Controls from that same EP. So we kick this hour off with Paint the Picture. If you were here for the prior hour, you heard those other tunes as well. It's Rick Haggerty with Kickin' It Worldwide, featuring the coolest new tune drop highlights from early to mid-September 2026 and other related tunes and music, live music events as well. So let's go on to my next set. And I've got Harry Styles' Good Neighbors, Is Not, and Elton John with Turnstile. How about that? Well, Harry Styles is an English singer, songwriter, and actor who first rose to fame as a member of the global boy band One Direction. He released his self-titled debut solo album in 2017, featuring the hit Sign of the Times. His second album, Fine Line, in 2019, included the Grammy-winning smash Watermelon Sugar. Harry won Album of the Year at the Grammys for his third year, Harry's House 2022, anchored his third album, Harry's House, anchored by the record-breaking single As It Was. We're also going to hear from Isna, South Korean K-pop girl band formed through the Mnet reality survival show. And that's what's going on. What else did I want to tell you? Oh, thank you so much for tuning in. And I'm doing some really interesting reading on the side, including expanding my show. I'm a global phenomena, but, we got to push ourselves to the next level, right? So we got to just keep growing, expanding, and challenging ourselves with enthusiasm and courage and all that. So I'm with you. If you're up for it, I am too. So thanks again for tuning in. Let's get right back to the music.

All right, does sound pretty good. Turnstile with Elton John. That was Seeing Stars. Must have been him on the piano as well, I'd imagine, right? I told you I saw an early Elton cover band. You know, first couple of albums, which was a thrill. Saw him with my brother Bill a few weeks back over the summer. Great stuff, great stuff. We also heard, so that's a 2026 Never Enough Versions album. And we also heard Isna with Headache and Dumb Hot. That's from the 2026 Handle With Care EP. We heard Good Neighbors with a 2026 single, Superstar. And also Harry Styles with American Girls and Aperture. That was 2026 Kiss All The Time Disco Occasionally album. I'm not sure if I had Superstar in there. I'll have to go back and check. But anyway, in our next set, I've got Jim James, My Morning Jacket, as well. So, spotlight is on Jim James, American singer, songwriter, and multi-instrumentalist, best known for his lead vocalist and guitar for the acclaimed rock band My Morning Jacket. Formed in late 1990s, the band has released numerous studio albums and grown into a celebrated rock and roll band known for blending roots rock, psychedelic sounds, and energetic live shows. He's a member of the supergroups Monsters of Folk and the New Basement Tapes. As a solo artist, he's released records like Regions of Light and Sound of God 2013, Wowed Out 2016, 2026 releases under ATO, exploring art pop, cosmic folk, and soulful psychedelia. Rick Haggerty here with Kickin' It Worldwide. Thanks very much for joining me. Hope you're enjoying the show so far. And I'll see if I can get that tune in there. Superstar Good Neighbors. Thanks for tuning in.

All right, what an ending. It was something. Sorry about that little interference in there. I think I fixed it. Anyway, that was Touch Me, I'm Going to Scream Part 2 from My Morning Jacket from the 2008 Evil Urges album. And, of course, that's the album that I'm Amazed came from by My Morning Jacket. And the singer is Jim James. We heard his brand new stuff from the 2026 Wowed Out album. We heard Lost Child. And we also heard Rewind It. And I got in there Superstar by Good Neighbors, a brand new single. So I was able to squeeze that in. We're going to go on to my last set of new music. And that is Elephant Stone, a Canadian indie neo-psychedelic rock band from Montreal, Quebec. Didn't notice that when I first put that in. I lived there for a year. What a great town. And that was formed in 2006 by singer-songwriter and sitarist. That was Rishi Deer. And Rishi Deer, I'm sorry. And the band blends Western psychedelic pop and rock with traditional Indian classical music. And Rishi Deer plays traditional instruments like sitar, dilruba, tabla, alongside standard rock instrumentation. Deer acts as the main creative force, recording, producing, engineering, and mixing much of the band's cinematic output out of his home studio, Sacred Sound. Rick Haggerty with Kicking It Worldwide. Let's get into this last set. Here we go.

All right, there we go. That was Elephant Stone from their 2026 ASHA album, or A-S-H-A. And the tune was Parallel and Contrary Motion. I did have another one of their songs, but we just ran out of time. There is much more of Kicking It Worldwide coming right up, so please do stick around. Hope you enjoyed that that show of new music drops and new music events. I'll be right back with much more.

0: I'm Dr. Anthony Lizerwitz, and this is Climate Connections. In July, at a professional soccer game in New York City, athletes sweltered in above 90-degree weather, and smoke from Canadian wildfires filled the air. Even star player Trinity Rodman seemed to struggle in the conditions.
1: During halftime, she had to take an oxygen mask and was clearly exhausted.
0: Samantha Schmitz works with Moms Clean Air Force and the Environmental Defense Fund. She says Rodman is a pro athlete in peak shape, and her team has medical staff on hand ready to help out. But kids who play sports rarely have access to these resources, and their young bodies are at greater risk of heat-related illness or respiratory problems.
1: There's almost 5 million American kids that have asthma, so when they're dealing with both heat and wildfire smoke, it's just a terrible cocktail for their lungs, their hearts.
0: So as climate change causes more extreme weather, she says schools and youth leagues should have plans for canceling or modifying activities when conditions are hazardous. Moms Clean Air Force is also urging Congress to create heat and air quality safety guidance for youth sports. And Schmidt says parents can be important advocates, calling attention to the dangers their kids face and pushing for solutions to keep them safe. Climate Connections is produced by the Yale Center for Environmental Communication. To learn more about climate change, visit climateconnections.org.
2: 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Quote, in life, there are fierce storms and dark nights. If we can persevere through the hard times, we will arrive at a new morning of immense happiness that outshines our past sufferings, no matter how deep those may have been. Unquote. Thank you, Daisaku Ikeda, and thank you for tuning in to Kicking It Worldwide. It's been a great time. I hope you've enjoyed it, and I hope you've enjoyed my show. Kicking It Worldwide is locatable on Facebook at facebook.com/RickHaggertyVictor. Haggerty spelled H-A-G-G-E-R-T-Y. I'm on Instagram at @KickingIt_Worldwide and Blue Sky as well. Hope to catch you right here next week for another stellar edition of Kicking It Worldwide. Well, I'm going to close it out with, my son Joey and I go back and forth on whose turn it is. I didn't hear anything from him this week, so I thought I'd surprise him with one that he used to always listen to when he was really small. We would play this for him when I was at a live studio. Twist and Shout by the Beatles from their 1963 Please Please Me remastered album. So again, have a fabulous week. Stay well. And if you're driving around, I hope you're getting out and, doing things at the end of these, summer weeks. Just drive safely. 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I drive the speed limit and I drive really safely. 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So I hope you do as well. So take care and hope to catch you next week. 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
1: Oh, you want this? 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I'm not late.
0: I'm not late.
1: Never on time is what you are. Time means something different. You feel what I mean? Is something over there that you know about?
2: Hold on, I'm going back.
1: You going to lunch?

Hello again, I'm Rod Hardesty, and this is Classics We Love. Nice to have your company as we come together for an hour or so of popular classics. A busy show today as we've 11 tracks to get through. So, without further ado, we commence with music from the Hungarian composer Emeric Kálmán, Countess Maritza. It's a tuneful operetta first performed in Vienna in 1924. Here's the overture, and it's played here by the Leipzig Radio Symphony Orchestra, conducted by Herbert Kegel.

the overture to Countess Maritza, a three-act operetta by Emmerich Kallmann, with libretto by Julius Bremer and Alfred Grunewald. We heard it there, played by the Leipzig Radio Symphony Orchestra under Herbert Kegel, a man who sadly took his own life due to severe depression at the age of 70. A talented performer, and was their principal conductor for many years. We follow now with a song written by Robbie Burns about a certain Miss Alexander who lived in Ballochmyle House on the banks of Scotland's River Aire. In this song, the bard describes his feelings for her and the extent of her effort on him. The Bonnie Lass of Ballochmyle is sung here by Kenneth McKellar.

Frederick Baco's Elizabethan Masque. The New London Orchestra was conducted by Ronald Corp. And next is music by the French composer Boyle Jour, his Harp Concerto in C. On this recording we are to have the final movement, and our soloist is Nicanor Fabuleta, along with the Radio Symphony Orchestra of Berlin, conducted by Ernst Marsendorfer.

the finale of Boldore's Harp Concerto in C, played there by Nikanor Abelator, along with the Radio Symphony Orchestra of Berlin under Ernst Marsendorfer. And we turn to music by Archibald Joyce now, an English light music composer and bandleader of the early 20th century. He is mainly known for his popular short waltzes for dancing, such as this one.

Song d'Autumn, or Dream of Autumn, by Archibald Joyce. The RTE Concert Orchestra was conducted by Andrew Penny. To the movies now, and a famous theme from the 1939 romantic epic set during the latter days of the American Civil War, Gone with the Wind. The film starred big names such as Vivien Leigh, Clark Gable, Leslie Howard, and Olivia de Havilland.

Music from the pen of Max Steiner. That was the Boston Pops Orchestra with Tara's theme from the film Gone with the Wind. And we stay with the movies because coming up now is a lovely song from Franco Zeffirelli's 1968 production of Romeo and Juliet. The song is called A Time for Us and set to music by Nina Rota and arranged here by Henry Mancini. Here's Ruggiero Raimondi, along with the Orchestra Philharmonique of Monte Carlo.

the lovely voice of Ruggiero Raimondi, along with the Orchestra Philharmonique of Monte Carlo, and A Time for Us, with music from Nina Rota's score to the 1968 film Romeo and Juliet.

one of Albert Cataldi's lesser-known pieces, but just as tuneful. That was called In the Moonlight, and played there by the Philharmonia Orchestra, conducted by John Lanchbery. In 1913, at the age of around 10, the French composer Cécile Chaminade began learning the piano and went on to become a first-class musician and composer. During her career, she was awarded with the country's Legion of Honour, a first for a female composer. In fact, Ambroise Thoma was known to have said, "This is not a woman who composes, but a composer who is a woman." She wrote numerous works in her lifetime, and my favourite is one called Autumn, from her Six Etudes for Concert. Let's hear it now in a lovely recording by Semprini.

Semprini, along with the new Abbey Light Orchestra and Cecil Chaminade's Autumn. She lived to be 86 and died in April 1944. Frederick Curzon is next on the list, and from his Robin Hood suite, we have the March of the Bowmen. Adrian Leeper here conducts the Slovak Radio Symphony Orchestra.

The March of the Bowmen from Frederick Curzon's Robin Hood Suite. Adrian Leeper was in charge of the Slovak Radio Symphony Orchestra. And we end this week with Smetana's Vltava. It's the story of Czechoslovakia's principal river on its journey from a stream up in the mountains down to and beyond the city of Prague. Here it is now, courtesy of the Boston Symphony Orchestra, conducted by Rafael Kubelik.

Smetana's Valdova. Raphael Kublik was conducting the Boston Symphony Orchestra. And that's it for another week. Thank you as always for the privilege of your company over the past hour. 11 tracks, so plenty of variety. I'm Rod Hardesty, and I'm looking forward to being back in this seat at the same time next week. So, until then, I wish you well.

morning. Welcome along to another edition of Marley in the Morning. Today being Monday, the 7th of September, we're here with you through till 10 o'clock, as we are every single morning. And of course, we kick off with three tracks out of the 60s. This morning, we started with the legendary Beatles, of course, 1964, and I Love Her. Let's crack on with today's show. A very, very important birthday today. In fact, it's a heavenly birthday shout to none other than the legendary Buddy Holly, born today back in 1936. Singer, songwriter, and of course leader of the Crickets, he influenced such bands as the Beatles and the Rolling Stones. Sadly, Buddy Holly was killed in a plane crash on the 3rd of February 1959, along with the Big Bopper and Ritchie Valens. 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

Today in music history, back in 1968, Jimmy Page, Robert Plant, John Paul Jones and John Bonham made their live debut as Led Zeppelin, but billed as the New Yardbirds at the Teen Club in Gladsaxe, a suburb in the outskirts of Copenhagen in Denmark. A local review stated, "Their performance and their music were absolutely flawless. We can therefore conclude that the New Yardbirds are at least as good as the old ones." Of course, we just played Led Zeppelin 1969 and Communication Breakdown. Let's dip into the 70s for the first time this morning. Today in music history, back in 1976, ABBA were at number one on the UK singles chart with the track we're about to play, the group's fourth UK number one single and their only US number one chart topper. The song was a number one hit in over a dozen countries and stayed at the top of the Swedish charts for no less than 14 weeks.

Today in music history, back in 2001, Michael Jackson was reunited on stage with the Jackson 5 at his 30th anniversary celebration in New York Madison Square Garden. It ended Jackson's 11-year hiatus from performing in the US. Michael Jackson was joined by Eminem, Whitney Houston, Gladys Knight, Britney Spears and Destiny's Child to celebrate the 30th anniversary of his singing career. Of course, we've just played Shake Your Body Down to the Ground. The Jacksons, of course, 1979. Don't forget, we're a couple of tracks away from this morning's workout track, so start getting your stretches done. It's another birthday shout. Born today back in 1947, Gloria Gaynor, American singer, best known for a 70s disco era hit, I Will Survive, Never Can Say Goodbye, and I Am What I Am. Here's the middle of those three tracks mentioned from 1975.

0: It's just gone 20 minutes past 7 o'clock. Released in the UK in November 1976, Queen's anthemic rock masterpiece, Somebody to Love, reached a brilliant number 2 on the UK singles chart and was featured on their phenomenal 5th studio album, A Day at the Races. As I mentioned, the track leads us to this morning's workout track. This morning we're headed for 1999 to work out alongside the New Radicals and Get What You Give. Did you get your stretches done?
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8 o'clock, Maroon 5 just played, featuring Christina Aguilera. Classic out of 2011, of course, Moves Like Jagger. Today in music history, back in 2003, the Black Eyed Peas started a 6-week run at number one on the UK singles chart with Where Is The Love, the best-selling single of the year, featuring an uncredited Justin Timberlake.

Just gone 20 minutes away from 8 o'clock. That was Mech featuring Leo Sayer. They released that one back in 2006. The track Thunder in My Heart. Before that one, Black Eyed Peas and Where Is the Love. Dipping into current new releases for the first time this morning, here's the brand new track from Lulu.

So considering she's in her late 70s now, Lulu is still sounding as fresh as ever, isn't she? A brand new single there, I'm In Love Again. Don't forget, turn of the hour, we've got this morning's 80s at 8. Today, you're going to hear from Audrey Hall, so you can guarantee a little bit of lover's rock. John Parr, David Bowie, Mick Jagger, and The Pretenders. That's all coming up with some others in this morning's 80s at 8. Another current track up next from Role Model. This is...

approaching 5 minutes away from 8 o'clock. Released in the UK in June 2002, Puddle of Mudd's hard-hitting alternative rock staple Blurry, the track we just played of course, peaked at number 8 on the UK singles chart. Taken from their major label debut studio album Come Clean, the track became an international success with its gritty vocals and driving post-grunge guitar hooks, cementing itself as the band's signature song. Before that one, we played you the new track from Role Model called Harmony. Let's take you next to 1993 with Sting. The track was called 7 Days. I'll see you at the turn of the hour with today's 80s.

Inside Hour 2, almost 5 minutes past 8 o'clock. We're into 80s at 8, and we kicked off with a track from the start of the decade, 1980. That was B.A. Robertson and Calling the Captain. Another birthday shout, born today back in 1957. It's a heavenly birthday shout, actually. Jermaine Stewart, singer with Shalimar back in the day, and also in 1986 had the UK number 2 single, We Don't Have to Take Our Clothes Off. He worked with Shalimar and The Temptations and Boy George in the past. Sadly, passed away on the 17th of March 1997.

0: There's a track that you don't hear much these days from 1986, Audrey Hall and Smile. Before that one, Jermaine Stewart, Heavenly Birthday Shouts Today. And we played We Don't Have to Take Our Clothes Off from 1986. It's Marley in the Morning, 80s at 8. Today in music history, back in 1985, John Parr started a 2-week run at number one on the US singles chart with the track we're about to play, taken from the movie of the same name. It was also a number six hit here in the UK. Here's John Parr and St. Elmo's Fire, Man in Motion.
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Marley in the Morning, Inside 80s at 8. FR David and Words from 1983. Before that one, John Parr, St Elmo's Fire, Man in Motion from 1985. Today in music history, back in 1985, David Bowie and Mick Jagger

0: can remember that debuting at the Live Aid concert as if it was yesterday. David Bowie and Mick Jagger there covering Martha Reeves and the Vandellas for charity back in 1985 with their version of Dancing in the Street. It's another birthday shout, born today back in 1951. Chrissie Hynde, best known as the founding member of English-American rock band The Pretenders. Back to 1981 and middle of the road.
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0: And so the Pretenders bring us to the end of this morning's 80s at 8. From 1981, we just played Middle of the Road. Playing next on Marley in the Morning is our Midway Extended Play.
1: Marley in the Morning, we'll be right back.

In May 1981, Third World's infectious reggae disco crossover, Dancing on the Floor, in brackets Hooked on Love, climbed to a peak position of number 10 on the UK singles chart. Blending smooth island rhythms with a slick club-friendly groove, the single became a massive summer favourite and earned the pioneering Jamaican band their second UK top 10 hit. Of course, we've just played the extended version as this morning's Midway extended play. Let's take you next to 2001 with S Club 7. Sometimes

20 minutes away from 9 o'clock. Another current track this morning just played. That was Jazzy and My People. Before that one, S Club 7 out of 2001. And Have You Ever? Let's stick with the new tracks. Here's the latest offering from Carly Rae Jepsen. She calls it Don't Leave Me on the Dance Floor.

leave me on the dance floor. Remember, at the turn of the hour this morning, just after 9 o'clock, we've got today's edition of the 5 at 9. I'll be playing you 5 tracks in a row. You need to listen, concentrate and reminisce about those tracks, because I want to know the year they were first released here in the UK. That's coming up turn of the hour. Here's a new track from Stella Lafty. It's called Lean In, Kiss Me.

10 minutes away from 9 o'clock. David Guetta featuring Nicki Minaj just played the track Turn Me On from 2012. Before that one, a new release from Stella Lafty called Lean In, Kiss Me. The next track, released in October 1992, soared straight to the top of the UK singles chart, spending 2 weeks at number one. It was taken from their debut studio album, Duophonic. The track features an irresistibly catchy, upbeat groove and soaring vocal harmonies that made it an instant chart-topping classic. Here's Charles and Eddie, and Would I Lie to You?

Were you singing away to that one this morning as we were in the studio? What a great track. 1992, Charles and Eddie, Would I Lie to You? Let's take you back 10 years to 1982 with those Nutty Boys. Here's Madness and House of Fun. I'll see you at the turn of the hour with today's 5 at 9. Good morning.

0: A very, very sad day in music history. Today, back in 1978, Keith Moon, of course, drummer with The Who, died of an overdose of heminevrin prescribed to combat alcoholism. A post-mortem confirmed there were 32 tablets in his system, 26 of which were undissolved. Keith Moon attended a party the night before, organised by Paul McCartney for the launch of the Buddy Holly Story movie. Keith Moon played on all The Who albums from their debut album back in 1965, which was My Generation, to the 1978 Who Are You album, which was released 2 weeks before his death. We just played The Who from 1971 from The Who's next album, of course, that was the classic track Barbara O'Reilly. Remembering Keith Moon, died today back in 1978. That leads us to this morning's 5 at 9. I'm about to play you 5 tracks in a row. All you need to do is listen, reminisce a little bit, concentrate, and try and work out when the tracks were first released here in the UK. Let's get it underway this morning with Georgie Fame. The track was called Sitting in the Park. But what was the year?
1: The 5 at 9. Can you guess the year?

0: tracks of this morning's 5 at 9 have just played. Track number 2, did you remember that one? That was Darts and Come Back My Love. Any idea of the year of release? And of course, we started your 5 at 9 with Georgie Fame's classic Sitting in the Park. I'm looking for an easy 2 out of 5 this morning to win you that very sought-after virtual gold star. Let's continue now with a track from Madonna. She called it True Blue. But what was the year?
1: This

0: And as quick as that, this morning's 5 at 9 were played, done and dusted. Let's rewind back to track number one now, go through the answers together and see how well you've done this morning. Just to remind you, I'm looking for 2 out of 5 or more to win you your virtual gold star this morning. We started with Georgie Fame's Sitting in the Park. He released it back in 1966. We followed it up with track number 2, Darts and Come Back My Love. They released that track in 1978. Your third track, Madonna's True Blue, released in 1986. Track number 4 came from REM, What's the Frequency, Kenneth? They released it in 1994. And of course, your fifth and final track, Oasis and Stop Crying Your Heart Out, and they released that in 2002. Let's do a very quick recap. 1966, 1978, 1986, 1994, and 2002. If you got 2 or more correct this morning, then congratulations, you've won yourself a virtual gold star. If not, don't worry about it. We'll give you another chance same time tomorrow here on your favourite breakfast show. You can try again. Another new track up next. Here's Shed 7. The track's called Stand Together.
1: This is

0: are 25 minutes away from 10 o'clock. We're into the last 30-minute segment of The Breakfast Show this morning. Released in the UK in August 1998, The Cause vibrant dance pop remix of What Can I Do, remixed by Tintin Out, peaked at number 3 on the UK singles chart. The track was originally found in a different form on their multi-platinum second studio album, Talk on Corners, but this upbeat, shimmering makeover transformed the emotional track into an absolute radio and dance floor staple.
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0: Being Monday morning, I now get to introduce you to this week's featured classic album. Between now and Friday, we're going to be skipping through the album Can't Slow Down, which was the second solo studio album by American recording artist Lionel Richie. It was released on October the 14th, 1983 on Motown Records. It's since been certified diamond by the RIAA, selling over 10 million copies in the United States and over 20 million copies worldwide, making it Lionel Richie's best-selling album of all time, and one of the best-selling albums in the 1980s. The album spawned no less than 5 singles, some of which we'll be playing throughout this week, and of course we've got maybe one or two of those hidden album gems. We're going to start with the first track released from the album, released in August 1983. Is the ever classic All Night Long?
4: Well,

So we just played the first track from this week's featured classic album, which of course is Lionel Richie's Can't Slow Down, the track we just played All Night Long. The track combined Lionel Richie's Commodore style with a Caribbean influence. The single reached number one on three Billboard charts, the pop, R&B and adult contemporary. In the UK, it peaked at number two on the singles chart, being kept from the top spot by Billy Joel's Uptown Girl. We'll be playing a second track from the album same time tomorrow here on your favourite breakfast station. Meanwhile, let's come up to date again. Here's Co Wetzel featuring Ella Langley. The track's

The time is fast approaching, 10 minutes away from 10 o'clock. A new release just played from Brandon Flowers called Tiger's Blood. Before that one, another new track from Co Wetzel featuring Ella Langley called Jaded. Let's do one more up-to-date track this morning and then perhaps one more classic before we end on our theme tune finish. Here's Alex Warren and Rescuer. Go for my-

0: Bliss in the UK in September 1992. Dina Carroll's infectious dance pop track, Special Kind of Love, peaked at number 16 on the UK singles chart. Produced by the legendary American songwriting and production duo Clivels and Cole, the upbeat single later served as a standout track on a multi-platinum, multi-selling debut album called So Close. And the track brings us to the end of today's breakfast show. As always, thank you so much for your company. I'm going to be back tomorrow morning from 7 o'clock to do it all over again. I hope you're going to be here with me. We're going to finish with our theme tune finish. Today's theme tune comes from a former British television series about contemporary developments in the science and technology division. First transmitted on the 7th of July 1965 on BBC One, and it ran for 38 years. The original theme tune from 1965 to 1979 was by John Dankworth. The second theme tune in the series is the one we're playing today. It ran from 1980 through to 1985, and the music was by Richard Denton and Martin Cook. Today's theme tune finish, the 80s theme tune from Tomorrow's World. Have a great Monday. I'll see you tomorrow morning at 7.
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Good morning! And another week starts. It's Big G on a Monday morning on Spark Flame Radio.

I'm starting the show today, and that guitarist that you're thinking is so wonderful is actually Mark Knopfler. He joined him in this for this version, and they recorded it together. Good morning and welcome to the show. I hope you're well. For the next 3 hours, we're going to play some music, talk some nonsense, maybe even tell you an odd joke or two. Like, what does a bee use to brush its hair? A honeycomb. Oh, no, no, give me a break. Don't start with the badness already. Oh, what about a bit of Gene Pitney? Who remembers this song? 24 Sycamore.

Oh, sleep red light. 1, 2, 3, red light. And that's by the Fruit Gum, 1910 Fruit Gum Company. I can nearly talk this morning. So how's everybody's weekend? Was it great? Was it exciting? What do you call a belt made of watches? A waste of time? Oh, you're going to be hard to please today, I can tell. Absolutely. You need somebody with a good heart. Fergal, tell us all about it.

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And speaking of good hearts, this one is easy to find. 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And if you, that's all you need to do now, you just touch the code or photograph it, and it takes you straight to wherever you want to go. There's loads of them on there. It's absolutely fantastic. And fantastic work by Paul and Joe for setting it all up. That is what it is to have a good heart. You know, it's so exciting to be involved in something that's going on. It really is. It's brilliant. Congratulations, guys.

Richard Chamberlain, Close to You. Brilliant. That's from way back when, and so is this next one. And then after this one, I'm going to play, someone sent me a CD at the weekend. It says a Dale, but I'm convinced there's A1 on it. But I used to say it after you hear from Adam Faith, A Message to Martha.

Adele, Nobody Asked If I Was Okay. Pretty powerful song, actually. I think it's a beautiful song. As I say, someone sent me that and told me it was Adele. When I listened to it, I thought, yeah, parts of it sounds like Adele, but this definitely seems to me like there's a bit of AI. I always call it A1, but I think it's AI is the right terminology. But sure, I love yous all just the way yous are. Billy Joel. Don't forget to check out our pages and you'll be amazed at what's on there. Info at sparkflameradio.co.uk.

Billy Joel, Just the Way You Are. How do you row a canoe full of doggy or puppies? Doggy paddle. I thought it was ridiculous too. A number of people are saying, they asked me to play all these requests and tribute songs, and some of them are very good, but some of them are, you know, I don't know. I have my jury, the jury's still out. I don't know whether I should play them one or not, but I'll play one or two as the morning goes on. In the meantime, here's something that's very easy to play. It's been a hard and that's exactly what it is.

UB40, Can't Help Falling in Love with You. And here's a lovely one. Michael asked me to play this for Mary and tell her this is how he really feels. Oh, stop. We should have done it with Arch and Beta Music, shouldn't I? I slipped up there. Harry Nilsson, Without You.

0: The Carpenters. It's been a while from you heard that a bit, isn't it? Love the Carpenters. Karen Carpenter's a beautiful singer. Oh, goodness me. Okay, I've given. Someone wanted me to play this, Jelly Roll and Miley Cyrus, and they said it was a tribute to Chuck Norris. I remember this. I love this song. Actually, I think they're brilliant singers anyway, but here we go. And if there's anything you want to hear, info@sparkflameradio.co.uk. I'm happy to see it. If I have it in stock or I have it on my list, I will certainly play it for you because I just love my audience.
1: Yeah.
0: I hope you're having an amazing day.

You know, when I hear a song like that, it just it reminds me of a poem, which I'm going to read. I hope you like it. You don't have to have it all figured out. You don't have to be perfect. You just have to keep showing up. Some days will be good. Some days will be tough. Both are part of life. Both are okay. Give yourself credit for how far you've come. Be proud of the small progress. It still matters. Keep your circle kind. Protect your peace. Do what makes your soul feel happy. And don't forget to be kind to yourself.

Josh Turner. Baby, lock the doors and turn off the lights. Hey, listen, thanks for the comments. I appreciate you. Like the poem. Yeah, lovely poem. Duke sent them, sent me a number of them this morning. I love poetry and I love good poetry. Helena Steinem Reich is one of my favourite poets, and I collect a bit of poetry. I love it. Someone, whenever they sent me, they said they love the poems, and they said, have you any tennis, Teddy Swims? You know something? I have Teddy Swims. I think he's great. Here's him singing, Make You Feel My Love.

Well, there you are now. That's what you call a technical glitch. It says on the cover, Teddy Swims. And then when I play it, it turns out to be Adele. But people liked it, so I left it on. Do you see how easy going I am? I just take it on the chin. And then I panic in case any of the bosses shoot. Graham, you've played Adele before. Stop. What about a bit of ELO?

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1: And let's come right up to the last 6 months, or within the last year anyway. Harry Styles, American Girls. If you want to get involved, you want me to play something that you might think, oh, that reminds me of this or reminds me of that, it's just get in touch. Info@sparkfreeradio.com, Big G, mid-morning show, and I will be happy to do it. Raymond, I have the song you're talking about. I will play it. Actually, I'll try and play it right after we hear from this. I did talk about Teddy Swims. Someone asked me to play it, and I played the wrong one, but now I'm going to fix it. This is Teddy Swims featuring Rihanna. Enjoy. I hope you're having a spectacular day.

inside. Teddy Swims featuring Rihanna. But one day I will smile. Where did you stop loving me? You know, I ask people that every time I see them. Where did you stop phoning me? Where did you stop loving me? Paul was talking the other day about I would love to talk, but people don't want to listen to me. But maybe that's just me. Raymond asked me if I would play this. I think this is, these songs are powerful. This is called Smoke in the Rain. It's from a folk ballad, a folk group from Ireland, of course, and absolutely brilliant. And Elizabeth said, would you do another poem? You know, Elizabeth, I just might do another poem right after I hear from this guy. Smoke in the Rain. This is a folk ballad from Ireland. Called Smoke in the Rain.

Smoke in the Rain, a folk ballad from Ireland. It doesn't actually tell me the name, it just says another one from a folk ballad group. But good call, Raymond, I like that song. And here's that poem. The quiet battles we all fight. Some days you wake up tired, not from work, but from holding it all together. You smile, you show up, you do what needs to be done. Even when no one sees how hard it really is. You overthink, you worry, you replay every what if and carry more than you let on. But still you keep going. Not because it's easy, but because you're stronger than you give yourself credit for. You're not behind, you're not failing, you're just human. Healing, learning, and doing what you can. With what you have, you're doing the best with what you have. One day you look back, be proud of how you never give up on yourself, and you'll say, thank you, Lord, for carrying me. Oh, brilliant. I love poetry. I think I said that earlier, didn't I? Here's a bit of Harry Styles, American Girls.

Eddie Grant, Electric Avenue. 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Gordon wanted to hear this. He says it remains of him whenever he was younger because this is all he ever did. The wonderful Lee Marvin.

star. 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I've never seen a sight that didn't look better looking back. I was born under a wandering star. 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

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You remember seeing the film Paint Your Wagon? I absolutely loved the film. Clint Eastwood and the wonderful Lee Marvin both together. And speaking of old songs, what about this? Who remembers this? I love it when I can stir people's memories and they say, oh, I haven't heard that in a lifetime. And then they ask me to play something, because then it stirs on their memory to get something else. And this is from 1972. See, tell me who, you get 5 points if you tell me who's singing it.

0: James, 5 points for you. Avril, you get them too. Hugo, yes. Who guessed it? Well, there was a few people guessed it. You're right, it was, of course, the Partridge Family with David Cassidy. Absolutely. See, you have gotten a higher level of intelligence when you want. Carmel asked me to play this. She said she loves Willie Nelson and all the country people. Well, here's four or five of them together. Willie Nelson, Jimmy Buffet, Jimmy Buffett, as they called him, Emmylou Harris and Sheryl Crow, plus others, and they're all singing, "Roll Me Up and Smoke Me When I Die." I do love it.
1: Smoke me when I die. And if anyone don't like it, look up in the eye. I didn't come here and I ain't leaving. So don't sit around and cry, just
2: roll me up and smoke me when I die.

that was a whole gang of them there. That was Fly from the Country Music Awards way back when. Actually, I just realized I didn't say the time. But yeah, it's very good. Willie Nelson, Jimmy Buffet, Emily Harris, Sheryl Crow, and the wonderful, lovely, sadly no longer with us, Dolly Parton. But here is Pamela singing Breathing.

Breathing. Soul music featuring Pamela. Absolutely. And speaking of Breathless, she's breathing, but here's Breathless from the Cool.

Leave Me Breathless. Ah, the Coors got the number one in the top 40, of course, in the year 2000. Goodness me, that song's 26 years old. Isn't it amazing the way it's still, some songs still hold up? Beth from the Isle of Wight, just love the shows, deserve medals for what you do. Listen, truthfully, I think the station owners deserve medals for the awareness that they bring into the whole country through music, through the station. It's exactly what it's all about. Helen from Hull, love the station, love Big G and Paul's shows. The awareness is incredible as well, learning so much. Helen from Hull, I agree. Big G's and Paul's shows are fantastic. Obviously, Paul's got the age because he's the professor, but brilliant listener. I really appreciate any comments we get. We love it. Nelson from Holland, love it so much. Brilliant that you are now doing this and you're letting people with disabilities, and it's the awareness of it is fantastic. Yes, indeed. Vera from Salford, thank you for the awareness. It's helped so much. They've helped them as a family and so much. I love the QR code system. It's absolutely brilliant, and we're definitely a progressive. We are a progressive radio station and disability awareness station. Isn't it fantastic that people care? Listen, thanks a million. We love all the kind comments. We love, and listen, if anything, just get in touch. sparkflameradio.co.uk. Absolutely brilliant. And we do play songs from the decades, as Marty says. They love it that everything would jump from one generation to the next, or one decade to the next. Well, that's what it's all about, Marty. And here's another one from 1982. Got the number 12, should have got higher, but it got the number 12, and it's Broken Dreams by Guys and Dolls.

Oh, Broken Dreams, Guys and Dolls, as I say, from the year 2000. Got the number 12 in the top 50. Actually, it's not the year 2000 at all, it's 1982. I checked, I was looking that up because I thought that's definitely before 2000. So there you are. Even I can be wrong sometimes. I know I surprise myself when I find out I'm wrong about something. I'd be shocked. I'm not wrong about this one though. Bring It On Home to Me. Sam Cooke.

Bring it on home to me, Sam Cooke. Of course. Absolutely brilliant. Somebody sent me in a question saying, are we open Christmas Day? Goodness me, I've heard of like looking ahead, but Christmas Day, I mean, do you know how many days it is to Christmas Day? 30, 60, it's a lot, it's quite a bit. But we'll hopefully we'll be doing something Christmas Day. We'll definitely do something exciting. But we want to keep you in suspenders for a way longer. We'll tell you all about it as the time comes up. In the meantime, on last Wednesday's or Friday's show, someone asked me to play the song from Celtic Thunder. I didn't have Celtic Thunder, so I played them another version. And they said thank you, but I did promise I would play it for them. So this is Celtic Thunder singing Caledonia, and it's live in 2020.

Caledonia. Yeah, that's the Celtic Thunder Boys. I love that song, but the only thing, see that clapping every time somebody else starts to sing. There's five of them and they show you five rounds of applause. It's one of my icks, as they say. It's something that, let them sing and then applause at the end, or applaud the welcome on stage, but after that. But I'm rant over. I'm a desperate man. Oh, I'm sorry. Hey, listen, it's goodness me. It's 2 minutes to 12. And where's the morning going? Monday's the one day that I don't plan too much, to be honest. I just play songs because the weekend you always be busy and, you know, people. I mean, I probably shouldn't say all that, should I? I should be telling, making stuff up. But I was never any good at lying. People always could tell me that anyway. Everybody except my wives, my first five wives anyway, they always said, you're telling these, you were somewhere else. I was never anywhere else. Who could even think that? I was never married five times, yeah, that's a joke. But here's one, Melissa Brown, bottom of the bottle, and this is from 3 months ago, I believe.

Mikael Bennett to Broken Promises. Little things, big difference. It's not always the big moments that change your life. Sometimes it's the small things done with love that heal, that stay and that matter most. A kind word, a warm hug, a listening ear, a genuine smile. These little things may seem tiny, but they carry a kind of magic that can brighten the darkest days. You don't need to do everything, but you do what you can, where you are with what you have. Kindness costs nothing but means everything. So keep showing up, keep caring, keep trying. You never know how far your little things can go.

Tears Beneath the Moon, Cassian Vance, just released this week. I love her voice. I think she's an amazing artiste. And then you go from that artiste to this as an artiste I've loved. I've actually served, cooked this food for him, because obviously I've been a chef in my life. And I used to cook for Van Morrison when he came in for breakfast or lunch or tea. He remembers this.

Tony Braxton, another sad love song. And before that it was Van Morrison, Brown Eyed Girl. Hey, keep the requests coming. Yeah, I'm happy to play them. As I say, I'm here up to 1 o'clock now. I do 3 hours every Monday, Wednesday and Friday. Because we love to just give you happiness here at Spark Flame Radio. I have to say, truthfully, I appreciate the fact that you're saying thank you for the poems, and they're very meaningful. I have to give credit to Jo. She sent them to me this morning, and I just love them. I do. I might have one more before the end of the show. In the meantime, someone wanted me to play Rod Stewart. Here's one you don't hear too often. This is from his breakup album, Make Love to Me Tonight.

Not one you hear too often, sure it isn't. Make Love to Me Tonight, Rod Stewart. And speaking of tonight, what about a bit of this? Someone wanted to hear Glen Campbell. I will play Glen Campbell right after we hear from Buck Riley from 1973. Let's get together tonight.

Middle of the road, Soleil, Soleil. Bet that takes you back. Listen, thank you. 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It's just you get information about all the different organizations that we partner, which we're delighted to partner, and everything. Honestly, it's fantastic. So if you just go on there and you will see all about it, and you will love it. In the meantime, here's one of my personal favorite songs. Seen this guy live once, and I was in Norway, and he done it with the Norway Orchestra, and I wasn't even expecting it to be him, but it was absolutely brilliant. Steve Farley and Cockney Rebel. I'm going to dedicate this to Roisin and everybody at Cirque, because that's where I was going to work in whenever I came out. So here it is. Steve Farley and Cockney Rebel.

Steve Harley, Cockney Rebel, A Friend for Life. Oh, and then what about this? This is only out recently, and it's I'd just like to listen to it, and then we'll talk about it.

I'm Coming Home to You. That's another one from Ireland's own country folk. Isn't it wonderful? I love it. Here's another one you haven't heard for a while, which I absolutely love. Every time I play this, which is every couple of months, I do say that where I heard it, and it was, of course, Terry Wogan. The time is 12:43, if you're interested. Because this is the closest thing to crazy.

Sunshine on Lace, The Proclaimers. Twin boys, I believe. I love twins. I'm a twin. We're not identical. He's a big fat boy. Really, it's the other way around. Plus, he's a nice guy. What can I say? It's 11:53. Only two songs left. Listen, it's been great. I love it whenever you all get involved and send me requests and messages. 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And you get all the information that you need on every organisation that we're partnered with, that we are happy to talk to and boast about. And we pick them. Honestly, every week I do interviews. I do one or two a week, and it's absolutely brilliant. But enjoy the rest of your day, folks, and I will see you Wednesday at 10 o'clock. And I look forward to it. Have a great rest of your day. Love you loads. Miss you lots. Take care. Bye-bye. God bless. Thoughts and prayers with Paul. Paul, I hope everything's going okay. And love and prayers to Dervla and her family.

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1: That's the title of it. See you Wednesday, folks. 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

0: same people and pop music. Good afternoon, everyone. How are we doing today?
1: Talk about.
0: Glad to have you join us.
1: Talk about.
0: Steve says, I'm here. Liz, David, Dyron, Debbie, Martha, Melissa, and Brian. As well as Brian James, you're out there as well. Good afternoon, Brian. Mark Farley's in a rig somewhere, driving out there somewhere. Mike Jones is out there. Good afternoon, Mike. All the way from Chelmsford, USA. That's Steve Chelmsford. And we got Ricky in the Sunshine State of Florida with Linda and Yoli. In Arkansas, we got Rob Charles with Benny and Joni. In Illinois, we've got DJ Happy Feet with Dennis and Brian. It's all Brian's today, isn't it? Exciting news to tell you a bit later. Thinking of improve. And Tony, Martin, Liz, Albert, Sheila, and Debbie all saying hi. Just when I put the mic down, doing a bit of sneezing all over the place. We'll do a bit more after. A bit later, that is.

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0: It's the 1 o'clock request on your favourite station with Mal Wayne.
1: Mal, this is Cliff. Can you play Famous As by the Northern Connections and play it for my girlfriend Stacey? As this is her favourite record, tell her I love her very much. And we love the show too. Of course we can. Thanks for bringing this one to the fore.

That's Northern Connections. Famous as famous can be. Written by George Heron. Busy boy, George. We've got another one coming up from him a bit later. That's our record of the week. Bit of a tearjerker, so be prepared for that one.

0: And now it's time to play Guess the Track. So we're underway. Listen closely. Don't miss a note. 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
1: This is pretty easy, I think. This song falls within the Merseybeat genre, which was popular in the 1960s in the UK. It was released in the early 1960s during the time when British bands were getting international fame. What is it? Yeah, don't worry if you haven't got it yet. Give you a couple more clues. A couple of records time. But what you will need is your pen and paper handy after this.

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1: Mal Wayne plays the best music on your favourite station. Have you got your pen and paper ready? It's question time at tea time. So play along and see how many right answers you can get.
2: 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I'll plot your progress and get you on that leaderboard. And if you've got out in your collection of music and you want me to play it for you, drop me a line and I'll do that as well. Don't forget to look at our meme of the day, which is, of course, on all the W's, MalwayneRadio.com. You're going to see me singing along with an artist. What is it and who is it? And when you get through by emailing me, tell me where you're from and I'll read it all out. And don't forget, we'll give you a recap of all 11 when the last one's played, and we'll tell you the answers when we get to tea time a little bit later in the afternoon. So good luck.
1: 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Then let's begin. 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

So I've got all the questions, but I need you to send me some answers and drop me a line if you've got a record that you want me to play for you with Out in the title. 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That's going to be looking at all the W's, MelWayneRadio.com. You're going to see me singing along. And of course, I've got a bit of news to share with you. I have. I've been busy changing out the old system here. Booted it out, got rid of it, because it was causing me nothing but trouble. Got a new, shiny, brand new computer. Put it in. It's taken at least 20 hours to put it together. I know, it's a lot of work when you're changing it in the studio, you know. It's not just put it in a computer and then hope it runs. Everything's got to integrate with it. But it's all back now, all set, all new. And to put it in perspective, the memory of the old computer was 118,000. Sounds a lot, doesn't it? But when you get to the new one of 2 million, that shows you how much powerful the computer is. Dan says, Mel, you got computer trouble. No, not now, Dan. I fixed it. He said, well, I've had computer trouble for a while, and I can't just fix it. I've taken it to the repair store, and he said, well, we can't do anything. I'm afraid, Dan, you have to get a new one. It's a bit expensive, but once you do it, you get it, and it's done. Kerry says, Mel, can you play this one for me, please, without in the title? I can, Kerry. What would you like? She says, Crawling Out the Door, please. I like this one. It's by Chris Marksbury. I know you've played it quite a few times, but it's the first time we've got a category of Out in the title. Yes, I can play this for you then, Kerry. Thanks for getting in touch. Any reason why you like it? Yeah, my husband Steve, whenever he goes in the pub, he's always crawling out the door late at night. He comes in a lot worse for wear, and I always put this record on, and he laughs with me. So play it for him. I will. So it's, of course, Chris Marksbury and Crawling Out the Door. Come out in 2025. Now, it didn't chart, but it had been climbing in the indie playlist. On Sound Performance Records, Marksbury recorded the whole thing in a single afternoon in a converted garage studio. Here's the question. What animal does the narrator compare himself in the second verse? So you're going to have to listen to this one. Thank you very much, Kerry, for getting me that question as well. I wouldn't have thought of that one, but here's Chris. Check out that second chorus. See what he's talking about.

So the question is, what animal does the narrator compare himself to in the second verse? Nice bit of guitar there, and a bit of piano playing at the end. And of course, if you want to get in touch, it's very easy. Everybody.

Morgan says, Mel, can you play out this one for me? It's called Bring Out... What is it called, Morgan? He says, yeah, I had a bit of a mishap when I wrote this down, Mel. I meant to say Breakout, and it came out Bring Some Peculiar Thing. All right then, Morgan, why do you want this one? He says, well, I like this record because it was a great disco record in the day, and I remember dancing this, and I picked up a girl who is now my wife. Her name's Charlie. So say hello to Charlie, because she's listening. Hello, Charlie. So this brings back old memories, does it? This Breakout by Swing Out Sister. Thanks, guys. And he says, I've written a question for you as well, Mel. All right, I'll play that at the end then. Thank you, Morgan. And it's this then. Came out in 1986, peaked at number 4 on Mercury. The song reached number 1 on the Adult Chart Contemporary, number 6 on the Billboard Hot 100. And here's the Morgan's question for all. Who is the lead singer of Swing Out Sister? So listen, see if you can listen to who she is. Thanks, Morgan, for bringing this one to the fore. And hi there, Charlie, too.

is the lead singer of Swing Out Sister. When we come back, we'll be playing a couple more tracks from Guessing the Track. We'll find out with those clues. Got a new weather jingle along with the weather regions near you. I'll even let you listen to the old one so you can tell me what you think.

0: You've had one clue, so don't forget. 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
1: Okay, so what is this? The band was formed in Liverpool, England. It's often associated with the Beatles due to their geographical and musical similarities. And the song reached number one on the UK singles chart, solidifying the band's popularity at that time. What is it? Jerry's got it, Steve's got it, Liz has got it, Albert's got it, and Ramona. All tell me the answer. Hopefully you'll get it too. Now you remember, we're going to do the weather regions near you, but before we do that, remember this jingle?

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1: Well, I decided to modify and make it better. 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

0: And today is going to be southern and central areas will be largely dry and bright today, turning more unsettled in the north with blustery rain and gales in places, feeling warm in the south in the sunny spells, fresher in the north. But let's go to Zoe and get an in-depth listen. 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
1: Thanks, Mal. This afternoon's looking dry and cool across the board. A proper September day, the kind where the sky's that pale gray and the wind's got a little nip in it. London's sitting around 22, and the rain that drifted through this morning's already packing its bags. Southgate's the same story, just with a few more umbrellas left out on the patio. Newcastle's a cool 14, and the Seagulls are giving the chip shops a hard time. Birmingham's hovering near 18, and the Canals are doing their best impression of a mirror. Leeds is a chilly 15, and the Headingley crowd's already rehearsing their disappointment for next season. Southend's a breezy 17, and the pier's doing that gentle sway it does when the tide's feeling cheeky. Cheshire's a crisp 16, and the cows are giving the hedgerows a very thorough inspection. Southampton's a mild 19, and the docks are quieter than a library on a Sunday. Liverpool's a cool 15, and the Mersey's looking like it's had a proper wash. Manchester's a damp 16, and the rain's left the pavements with that lovely shine. Cambridge is a fresh 15, and the punts are drifting along like they've got nowhere better to be. Scotland's a cool 12, and the midges are taking the afternoon off for once. Hampshire is a pleasant 18, and the New Forest ponies are having a very civilized stroll. Chingford's a mild 17, and the forest doing that lovely rustle in the breeze. Wales is a crisp 14, and the hills are looking properly dramatic. Oxford's a cool 16, and the dreaming spires are doing their usual thing. And Ireland's a fresh 13, and the green's looking greener than ever. Back to you, Mal.
0: Thanks very much, Zoe.
2: 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So go, go, go with Mal Wayne on the radio.
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0: Right, let's look at the next one. Oh, Tom says, I like that new jingle, Mel. It's made a big difference to the weather sounding. Dom says, you've been at it again. I bet you've got a few to show us today. I have, Dom. I like that one, he says. Terry says, I like that one as well. It's made a difference to that weather jingle. It's brightened it up a bit. The other one was a little bit staid. Well, you know why? Because it was originally from pirate radio stations, and I do like to keep the original, but sometimes I like to make my own slant on it. But he says, you've done a good job, Mel. Colin says, Mel, do you remember when you were in the best disco in town? Yes, Colin, and you carried those records for Greg Edwards. Can I have this record, please? It was a big dance floor filler, and it complies to what you're asking for without in the title. But what is it then, Colin? It's called Check Out the Groove by Bobby Thurston. Oh, okay, yeah, that sounds a good one. I shall get that organised for you. And I've written your question as well, Mel. Have you, Colin? And I did remember seeing you all working away on those decks with old Greggy. I shall play it for you. Check Out the Groove, of course, by Bobby Thurston, peaked at number 10 in the UK on Prelude Records. The track has been sampled in dozens of songs, including His House, Jack to the Sound of the Underground. Here's the question by Colin. What year did Thurston first release the song in the United States? Let's have a listen to it. I remember this. Best disco in town.
1: Listening to Mal Wayne playing the best disco tracks of all time.

Sarah says, oh, I've got it, Mel. Have you, Sarah? She says, yes, I know exactly what it is. It's A Man Without Love by Engelbert Humperdinck. Took me a while, but I've got it. I remember this track from years ago. I bought it in about 1968, and he's been my favourite artist ever since. My hubby and I both like him. My husband is called Peter. If you could give him a mention, I'd love to hear his name mentioned. All right, here, Peter. And we've both written you a question as well. Great, I shall read it out for you then. Thank you, Sarah. If you got it right, but do you think you got it right? Let's find out.

0: it is.
1: Sarah says, I'm from Swindon, Mel. Did I get it right? Did I? I think I did. Did I? Tell me. Yes, you got it right. I can tell you a little bit about it. A Man Without Love by Engelbert Humperdinck came out in 1968. Let me squeeze the paper. Peaked at number 2 on Decca. The song is an English version of the Italian hit Quando Minamoro. And Humperdinck filmed the promo video walking down an historic staircase in Monaco. Here is Sarah's question for all. What is Humperdinck's real name? What, you mean it isn't Engelbert Humperdinck? No, she says it's not. We'll have to find out what that answer is then.

And in your absence, or mine absence, I should say, I've got that mystery song loaded with a nice track. But it's immediate, so you haven't... Well, you have. You've got... I'll look it up, what the... I shall tell you... Getting confused here. I should tell you what the intro is soon. When the computer tells me. Must be time for this. Our next-

0: 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And today, that number is...
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0: Now, you know, if you go to a fun fair, you'll always see a roller coaster there, won't you? Any idea when the roller coaster was invented? Well, I can tell you, the roller coaster was invented in the 17th century in Russia. So before that, there was none. No fun at the fair. But there's always fun here. All you got to do is get in touch.
1: Get in touch right now with Mal. 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

Hilda says, Mal, can you play one for me, please? Come on, Hilda, what would you like? She says, I want Lost Without You, because I wouldn't know what to do if we tuned in and you weren't there. Oh, Hilda, they say the nice things. But really, I want to say it for my husband. What's his name? Barney. All right, what would you like to say to Barney? Barney, I love you very much, and I always will. Oh, okay. Why do you like this record then? Just because I love Barney, and he really wouldn't make my day if he wasn't there. Oh, okay. So here it is then, Lost Without You by Delta Goodrum. Oh, Mal, she says, excuse me, butting in. What is it? I've even written you a question. Oh, thank you. Right, can I continue now? Yes, you can. Right, 2003 it came out, peaked at number 2 in the UK on Epic Records. In Australia, it went to number 1 and knocked Christina Aguilera off the top spot. Here's the question by Hilda. Who co-wrote the song with Matthew Gerard? Listen, good old Delta. Debbie says, Mal, if you play this with me as well, this is my favourite record. Of course I can, Debbie. Enjoy.

Delta Goodrum. And the question was, who co-wrote a song with Matthew Gerard? There you go. Don't forget, if you want to get in touch, it's very easy. Like this.

Let's have a look at this at number 6. This one's for Norman. Hello, Norman. Norman says, could you play Love Really Hurts Without You by Billy Ocean for my girlfriend, Evelyn? Tell her I love her very much and she means the world to me. Well, Evelyn, he means the world to you, so you mean the world to him as well. Here it is then, Love Really Hurts. Oh, well, by the way, Mel, I've written your question. Thank you very much, Norman. Love Really Hurts Without You by Billy Ocean. It came out in 1976, peaked at number 2 on GTO Records. Ocean was working on Ford Assembly Line when he heard the song on a Radio Luxembourg, and he decided to quit his job. And here's the question for you. What was Ocean's real name before he became Billy Ocean? So listen to Billy. This always reminds me of Sugar Pie Honey Bunch, doesn't it? Sugar Pie Honey Bunch. That's the one, you know what I mean.

Let's look at the next one, the last one for this hour. We'll continue in another. Here we go then. This is for Trevor. Trevor says, can you bring out the sun out for me? Well, you haven't had enough sun then, Trevor. No, he says it's a song, silly, by Randy Crawford. I love this song because I'm a particular fan of Randy Crawford, and this is one of her great tracks that's not played on the radio. So if you could play it for me, I would appreciate it. I can, Trevor. And Mel, I've written you a question as well. Thank you, Trevor. You Bring the Sun Out by Randy Crawford came out in 1981, peaked at, well, it was a single from her album Combination, but it didn't crack the top 40. It was on Warner Brothers. It actually is a cover of the song by the gospel singer Jesse Dixon. Here's the question, who produced the track? Listen, great track this. Thank you very much, Norman, for bringing this one to the fore. I should say Trevor. Norman was before. Trevor says, that's all right now. You can get the name wrong sometimes. We're all guilty of that.

0: So the question is, who produced this track? We're going to leave question time in this hour. Continue in the next. We're going to find out what was making news headlines in this year. 2026.
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0: Dateline April the 6th. Mal Wayne reporting, NASA Artemis 2. It breaks the record for the fastest human travel from Earth at roughly 252,760 miles. That's 460,780 kilometres. The previous record, kilometres, I should say, the previous record was set by Apollo 13 in 1970. And at the same time in this year, 2026, Bruno Mars was singing I Just Might. Oh.

0: get in touch right now with Mel, it's studio@melcan.co.uk. It's the 2 o'clock request on your favourite station with Mel Wayne.
1: Mel, this is Martin. Can you play Take Me Home by Sophie Ellis Baxter? This is for Rachel, my girlfriend. It's our favourite record and we'll be listening. Cheers, big ears. Of course we can.

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is a tearjerker from George. London Northern Connections, it's called El Meg, all about his cocker spaniel.

That's our record of the week by George Harrison and the Northern Connection. Al Meg. Anybody that's got a dog, you can definitely relate to this one. Don't forget, we need you as a jukebox juror. See how many votes we can get. And I shall tell old George.

0: So will it be one of these? Or one of these? We will find out.
1: To get in touch right now with Mal, it's studio@malcan.co.uk.

Who have we got joining us now? Doreen. Hello, Doreen. She says, hello, Mel. Can you play Use It Up and Wear It Out for me? Why do you want this one then, Doreen? Well, I love this. I use this record when I'm doing the hoovering. I put it on, you know. And then I'm just hoovering away. I'm really happy getting the job done. So if you could play it for me, I'd really appreciate it. I can. So it's Use It Up. And by the way, Mel, I've written you a question. Thank you, Doreen. Use It Up and Wear It Out by Odyssey. It came out in 1980 and it peaked at number one on RCA. It was originally the B-side of Don't Tell Me, Don't Tell Her, before they flipped it and it became their only UK number one. Just as well they flipped it then, isn't it? Doreen says, if you play this one, then here it is. Here's the question, Mel. Thank you, Doreen, for everyone. It's how many weeks did it spend at number one? Go on then, off you go and do your hoovering again to this. I can imagine this. It's a bit like Shake and Vac, isn't it? Put that freshness back. Doreen says, I remember that as well.

That's honestly, you use it up and wear it out. How many weeks did it spend at number one? Check. I can just imagine Doreen going around hoovering with this.

0: Kenny says, Mel. Yes, Kenny. Can you play this one for me by Ed Sheeran? It's called Thinking Out Aloud. I love this record. It was a great record. And my girlfriend, Jilly, loves it as well. Okay, Kenny, I shall play it for Jilly. Anything you like to tell Jilly? Tell her I love her very much and that she is the one and only for me. Well, I'm sure she's glad to hear it. And by the way, Mel, I've written you a question. Thank you. I love it when you guys write me questions because it saves me a lot of time. So here we go. Thinking Out Loud by Ed Sheeran came out in 2014, peaked at number one on Asylum Records. It became the first single to spend a full year in the UK top 40 and has been streamed over, can you guess, 500 million times on Spotify. All you got to do for this question is tell me who co-wrote the song with Ed Sheeran. Listen.
1: When your legs don't work like they used to before, and I can't sweep you off of your feet, will your mouth still remember the taste of my love? Will your eyes still smile from your cheek?

Let's look at number 10, and it's for Gene. Gene says, Mel, can you play All Out of Love by Air Supply? I love this record, and play it for my husband, Giles. I love him very much, and if you could tell him that, I know he knows it, but it'd be nice if someone else tells him. Joel, she loves you very much. And I've written you a question as well to help you out, Mel. Thank you then, Gene. All Out of Love by Air Supply came out in 1980, peaked at number 11 in the UK. It was on Arista Records, and the original Australian lyric was, I'm all out of love, I want to arrest you. But Clive Davis changed it to, I'm so lost without you, for the American release. But here's the question, where did the two members of Air Supply first meet? Here they are to sing. Good job they changed it, really, isn't it? Much better, the second verse is better than the first.

0: Right, so last but not least, this one's for Gail. Hi, Gail. Gail says, can you play We Can Work It Out by Stevie Wonder? It was one of my favourite records. And I bought it when it first came out. And I'm not going to tell you that when it was, because that's going to be the question I've written for you. Oh, thank you, Gail. I can see where you're coming from. So I'll play this for you, Gail, because you love this. It's called We Can Work It Out by Stevie Wonder. Peaked at number 27 in the UK on Tamla Records. And it earned him a Grammy nomination. He performed it for Paul McCartney at least 3 times over the years. But here's the question. What year did it come out?
1: This is the Tamla Motown Sound.

0: That's Stevie Wonder, and we can work it out. The question is, what year did this song come out? You should have all 11 now.
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2: The judges' scores are in.
0: Now, indeed, I can tell you that Bob, Colin, Barry, Trevor, Norman, Gerald and Kenny all got it correct. Top of the leaderboard. Those getting one or a couple wrong were Kerry, Morgan, Maureen, Jean, Darren, Phyllis, Hilda and Sarah. But don't worry if you're missing it along the way. We're going to do a recap of all 11 right now.

0: Number one, Crawling Out the Door, Chris Marksbury. What animal does the narrator compare himself with in the second verse? Number two, Breaking Out, Swing Out Sister. Who is the lead singer of Swing Out Sister? Number three, Check Out the Groove, Bobby Thurston. What year did Thurston release this song in the United States? Well, number four, all the dub news, meltwaveradio.com. You'll see me sing along with Engelbert Humperdinck, A Man Without Love. But what is Engelbert Humperdinck's real name? Number five, Lost Without You, Delta Grudrum. Who co-wrote the song with Matthew Gerard? Number six, Love Really Hurts Without You, Billy Ocean. What was Ocean's real name before he became Billy Ocean? Number seven, You Bring Out the Sun Out, Randy Crawford. Who produced the track? Number eight, Use It Up or Wear It Out, Odyssey. How many weeks did it spend at number one? Number nine, Thinking Out Loud, Ed Sheeran. Who co-wrote the song with Sheeran? Number 10, All Out of Love, Air Supply. Where did the two members of Air Supply first meet? Last but not least, number 11, We Can Work It Out, Stevie Wonder. All you got to do for this one is tell me, what year did the song come out? Stand by for Guess the Track. Final clues coming up next. So good luck.
1: The final clue is here, so one last go. We'll soon see just what you really know. Pay attention one last time. The answer's near, we're sure you'll shine.
0: Final clues then, here we go. The lyrics express a joyful and carefree attitude, focusing on the excitement of love and happiness. And the song has been covered by various artists over the years, showcasing its enduring appeal. What is it? Don't worry if you haven't got it. We'll give you the answer when we get to the lost theme a little bit later.
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0: Right, this is a bit where we work together. If I get the featured year being 2026, you'll hear this.

Alrighty, if I get it wrong, and five people have written to me, they are, who's written this to us today? It is Vera, Bobby, Lisa, Doris, and Petulia, all saying that they got, Mel got it wrong. Why did they do that? Well, if I get it wrong, this is what you'll get.

0: That being said, this is where you come in.
1: Join the fun. It's time to play 30 Minutes. 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
0: Everything's in place, but I'm going to press the shuffle button, which will muck everything up. Meaning that all of the records that people have given me now and all the clues will be mucked up and I'll have no idea what's coming up next. But this is where the story comes in, and then you will have, from the story, you'll work out what the actual title of the track is coming in.
2: Ladies and gentlemen, I want to tell you a story.
0: And it's this. Bob and Kerry from Nottingham. Bob says, I saw a bear running across the field this morning. Kerry said, a running bear in Nottingham? Are you having a laugh? No, he says, I saw it. What's the song we're talking about? Will I get to that featured year, being 2026? More importantly, who's going to pick the record of the day?
3: 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Music!
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0: I can tell you in this round, well, I can tell you what it is, Johnny Preston and Running Bear, and I can tell you who got in this round. It was Morgan, Kerry, Jean, Phyllis and Sarah. Don't forget, if you get it, you can play along as well.
1: So play along and take a shot. Each right guess adds to your pot. It's 30 minutes and we'll help you see. Fun for you and me.
0: Right, next one is from Colin and Maureen from Derby. Colin and Maureen, the union's having a meeting at the club tonight. Maureen, part of the union, Colin. You and your meetings, I'll be bingo, so don't worry about me. What's the song we're talking about? Will I get to that featured year, being 2026? More importantly, who's going to pick the record of the day?

0: That's the Strawbs. Empire of the Union. I can tell you in this round, Maureen, Morgan, Doreen, Hilda, Gerald and Trevor all got it correct. Don't forget, top up your scores because I'm working mine out here.
1: Score them all and have no fear. Choose your song from any year. The hourly tops your time to shine. Get those answers and you'll be fine.
0: Right, this one's Barry and Jean from Nottingham. Barry, Jean, wake up before you go to work as I'll have a nice cup of tea. Barry, it's only 6:30. You've got that Wham record stuck in your head again, haven't you? He says, I have. What's the song you're talking about? Will I get to that featured year? More importantly, who's going to pick the record of the day?

That's Wham! Wake me up before you go. Continuing this round, Kerry, Phyllis, Hilda, Jean, Doreen, Sarah, Gerald, and Maureen. All got it correct. Right, next one is Trevor and Doreen from Lincoln. Trevor, Doreen, there's a girl like you in the post office. Q. A girl like me, Trevor? You better not be looking. Well, I try not to, he says. What's the song we're talking about? Will I get to that featured year? But more importantly, who's going to pick the record of the day?

Edwin Collins, I never met a girl like you before. I can tell you in this round it is Morgan, Gerald, Jean, Phyllis, Hilda, Doreen and Sarah. Right, the next one we got is this. Norman and Phyllis from Chester. Norman says, Phyllis, it's a beautiful day for the garden. Phyllis, is it Norman? Though the forecast said rain. Still lovely thought though. What's the song we're talking about? Will I get to that featured year? More importantly, who's going to pick the record of the day?

Well, I stopped then. And with that one, never mind. And I can tell you, in this round, we've got Maureen, Kerry, Jean, Hilda, Philip and Sarah. And let's have the last one. This one's for Gerald and Hilda from Reading. Gerald, Hilda, the lottery numbers are living by numbers again this week, Hilda. Living by numbers, Gerald? You are the lucky dip. Did you do that? She said, yes, I did. Every time. What's the song we're talking about? Will I get to that featured year? More importantly, who's going to pick the record of the day?

0: That's new music. And Living by Numbers. Well, I'm going to top up all those scores and find out who's a winner and who's a sinner. Let's go over to Jack and find out what's coming up in the next hour.
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0: The judges' scores are in.
1: They are indeed. I can tell you in 4 points, it's Jean Phyllis, Doreen, and 5 points, it's Hilda, Sarah and Kerry. But with a staggering 6 points, it's a joint tie between Morgan and Maureen.
2: Congratulations.
1: Maureen says, if I'm lucky enough to win, Mel, could I have a song which is called...
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1: 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We got lost with that for the minute by the Yorkshire Voices. Thanks, Maureen.

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3: And today is Helen Kate Shapiro, born the 28th of September 1946, is a British pop and jazz singer and actress. While still a teenager in the early 1960s, she was one of Britain's most successful female singers, with a voice described as all music as possessing the maturity and sensibility of someone far beyond their teen years. Shapiro recorded two 1961 UK chart toppers, You Don't Know Me, which is this one.
4: Whoa.

That's Helen Shapiro there, You Don't Know. Well, Shapiro continued success in 1962 with further hits including Tell Me What He Said, a film appearance in Play It Cool, and It's Trad Dad. In 1963, Shapiro toured with the Beatles, who were her supporting act. Since the 1970s, she's branched out as performer in musical theatre and jazz. She appeared in the West End and toured extensively with British trumpeter Humphrey Littleton and his band. The last one I got for you is Walking Back to Happiness. Well-

Helen Shapiro, Walking Back to Happiness. She was only 14 when she recorded that back in 1999, still performing her own jazz and pop concerts. Her own woman show, Simple Shapiro, was called, ran from 1999 to the end of 2002. Her autobiography, published in 1993, is titled Walking Back to Happiness. She appeared in August 2012 as a guest on Radio 4's The Reunion In programme about 60s girl singers. And in March 2013, she appeared on BBC's Radio 3 Good Morning Sunday. Since 2015, she has played in a trio called Hepburn with Chrissy Rogers and Simon Elman. They are promoted via Shapiro's ministry umbrella, Manor Music. We'll put her away now. Bring out another act next time.

0: All right, let's go over to Giselle and find out who's joining us today.
1: Thanks, Mal. Joining us today for the Kit Kat Tea Break is Chris and Mabel. Chris has his ginger nuts Bicky, and Mabel has her club orange Bicky. Chris places his ginger nut in the cup with the lightest

0: We'd like a break as well as you, and the only way we can do that is with our Dalek friend Desmond, who falls asleep often and he holds the teapot with him, but we wake him up with a jingle, and luckily for us, Zoe's on hand to find out what mischief he gets up to. Let's find out what he's been up to today, but first we have to wake him up.
1: Now it is time for a break, so let's break.
2: Would you like a cup of tea?
3: Yes, Desmond, I would like a cup of tea. Two sugars, please. Oh, Desmond, you've gone and boiled the kettle dry again. The whole kitchen smells like a very determined toaster that's given up on life. There's steam coming off the hob like a little fog bank, and the tea bag's just floating there, looking betrayed. I think the kettle's trying to tell us something. Anyway, I'll just open a window and pretend this never happened. Desmond, next time, maybe we let the kettle do the talking.
2: Would you like a cup of tea?
0: I would like a cup of tea. Thank you, Desmond. Not sure what was going on in the background. I told you he gets up to mischief. He plays with the jingles as well, you know.
4: It's lovely tea, refreshing tea. It's such a pleasant drink. Tea so hot and tea so comforting. That's why I vote tea.
5: Tea lovers everywhere, why not have one now?
6: I will if it's all slain to you. Lovely. Sugar, oh, two lumps, please. Oh, divine. Thanks.
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0: How'd you get on without in the title? Well, Chris, Calling Out the Door by Chris Marksbury. We said, what animal did the narrator compare himself to? It was a stray cat. Number two, Breakout, Swing Out Sister. We said, who is the lead singer? It was Corny Dowry. In number three, we said, Check Out the Groove by Bobby Thurston. What year did Thurston first release it? In the United States, it was 1998. Number four, if you'd have checked out all the W's, mailbaneradio.com, you'd have seen me sing along with Ingelbert Humperdinck, A Man Without Love. But what is Ingelbert Humperdinck's real name? It is Arnold George Dorsey. Number five, Lost Without You, Delta Goodrum. Who co-wrote the song with Matthew Gerrard? It was Bridget Burnett. Number six, Love Really Hurts Without You, Billy Ocean. But what was Ocean's real name before it became Billy Ocean? It was Leslie Sebastian Charles. Number seven, You Bring the Sun Out, Randy Crawford. Who produced this track? It was Tommy Lee Puma. Number eight, Use It Up, Wear It Out by Odyssey. How many weeks did it spend at the top charts? It was 2 weeks. Number nine, Thinking Out Loud by Ed Sheeran. Who co-wrote the song with Sheeran? Answer was Amy Wadge. Number 10, All Out of Love by Air Supply. Where did the two members of Air Supply first meet? In the cast of the Australian touring company, Jesus Christ Superstar. Last but not least, number 11, We Can Work It Out by Stevie Wonder. What year did this song come out? It was 1971. So we've got three great records to put your feet up with. Don't put your feet down until the last one's played. If anyone dares to disturb you, just tell them you're having your tea break and you'll deal with it after the break. I won't even disturb you with three great records I'm going to be playing for you. I'll just let them play out and then I'll tell you what they're called when the last record's played. So enjoy your break. We'll enjoy ours. Now we've got Desmond under control. It's not very easy, you know, to keep him under control. We'll catch you after. Enjoy.

0: Three records for tea, One Direction and Perfect, Angel of the Morning, P.P. Arnold, and Labyrinth, and Emil Sande, and so, and Beneath You're Beautiful. Well, let's have a look at this then, and we'll have a look at this. What's coming up next? We have Sandra and Goodridge after this.
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0: And today is Sandra Ann Goodridge, born the 26th of February 1947, better known by her stage name as Sandy Shaw, is an English retired pop singer, one of the most successful British female singers of the 1960s. She had three UK number one singles, and this one, which is Long Live Love.

That's Sandy Shaw, Long Live Love. Well, in 1967, she had a hit with Puppet on a String, which she won the Eurovision Song Contest with for the United Kingdom, becoming the first entrant from the country to win the contest. She was seen as an optimist in the swinging 60s and was often described as the barefoot pop princess of the 1960s. She returned to the UK's top 40 on the first time in 15 years with a 1984 cover of the Smiths song Hand in Glove. Shaw retired from music industry in 2013, but the last one I got for you is There's Always Someone There to Remind Me. That's normally you.

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1: Always something there to remind me.
0: Well, we're going to put it away now, bring out another rag next time.
2: Sweet dreams, dear.
0: How's she going to guess the track? We're going to find out after this.

0: It's Guess the Track. Now, are you sure it wasn't hard or too obscure? Here comes the answer, loud and clear. If you've got it, you can cheer.
1: Right, so we got John, Jill, Terry, Mark and Liz all telling me that it was Jerry and the Pacemakers, and I like it. How do we get there? Well, like this.

0: Did you guess the track? Is it a pat on the back or try again, Jack?
1: We're going to look at a lost theme for Francine after this.
2: Oh!

0: you remember it.
1: And she loved Damon Andrews. What's she talking about?
2: From a TV show gone by, it's Lost Theme. But what is it?
1: Let's go to Zoe and find out. Over to you, Zoe.
3: Thanks, Mal. Today's Lost Theme is This Is Your Life. The stars are Ralph Edwards, who presented the very first episode in 1955, Eamon Andrews, who hosted from 1955 all the way through to 1987, David Nixon, who filled in for one episode in 1974, Michael Aspel, who took over from 1988 to 2003, and Trevor McDonald, who brought it back for a special in 2007. The theme tune is Gala Performance, written by Laurie Johnson. 1,130 episodes across 43 seasons. The premise is simple and brilliant. The host surprises a guest with the big red book, then takes them on a journey through their life, with friends, family, and colleagues popping up to share the stories. It's the original surprise party, only with a television audience. This one's for Francine. Francine's been a listener since the very first week of the show because it reminds her of her late husband, George. George used to love This Is Your Life. He'd sit in his armchair with his tea, and every time the host walked through that door, he'd lean forward and say, "I wonder who they've got this week." Francine says the theme tune still makes her smile because it sounds like George walking in the room. Hit it.

0: If anyone's got a theme they miss, drop us a line at studio@malcan.co.uk or call 020-8080-0828. I'll dig it up for you. Next one's yours.
1: Thanks very much, Zoe. Looking at the clock on the wall, it tells me it's time for the besties going sound. Let's see what great records they got for us today. Welcome.

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1: 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Gloria Estefan and Conga.
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0: Hey Mel, it's the end of the show. Time to pack up and go.
1: We've got to slide away for another day. I just don't know where that time's gone, but it's gone. Say goodbye, Jack.
2: I'm going to have to say goodbye.
1: Say goodbye, Zoe.
3: Thanks, Mel. I'm signing off now, and I'm looking forward to tomorrow between 1 and 4. Same time, same place, and I'll have the kettle on properly this time. If you've got a request, a dedication, or just a song you can't stop humming, send it in. We'll see you then. Bye for now.
1: Thanks, Zoe. And remember, good listener.
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0: whole thing gets going then. And that brings us to the end of another fantastic show. 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We're here for you Monday to Friday, and we want to hear from you on our request line that is open on 020 80 80 0828. Call in to say hi or leave a song dedication for tomorrow. Make sure to like our Facebook page, Mal Wayne in the Afternoon, to stay updated on all the fun we're having. Remember, the fun starts at 1 and I'll knock on your door till 4. We truly appreciate you tuning in today, and we can't wait for you to do it all over again tomorrow. But for now, take care and keep those good vibes rolling. We'll see you soon.
1: Goodbye.
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0: sprinkling of rock, blues, pop, soul, and more. 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
1: Hi and welcome to another evening session. The important thing about this week's show is I've got two bags of jelly babies in front of me. I've got one for the first hour, one for the second hour. But that's me sorted. I'm happy out, happy out. Also happy out with some of the music I'm going to be bringing you this evening. Got music from The Vales, Fake Friends, Joanne Shaw Taylor, B Bada Do B. Oh yeah, it's one of those names that you have to say a few times to get to know it. Anyway, without further ado, let's get into it. Oh, and I'll tell you about who's going to be in the second hour of the show a little bit later. Here's The Vales.

size of the heart. You're not like anyone I've met. You're not like anyone I've seen.

You know, quite often I'll get sent records to play from some new up-and-coming band, and it sounds pretty good. And then you hear another single from them a month or two later, and you go, they've kind of shot their shot already. This next band in question is certainly not that frame. Each time I hear a track from them getting released, it gets better and better and better. That's because they've had 12 months of writing, recording, and building their momentum. The band are called Fake Friends. They're a Dublin Kerry duo, and they're back with another single that I'm going to play for you right now here on The Evening Session. This is simply called Let Me Go.

The distinctive drum sound of Frank Beard on that one. Of course, ZZ Top, and we lost dear old Frank recently, who passed away. We also lost Dolly Parton recently, and we lost Tim Curry of the Rocky Horror Picture Show. Remember doing the time warp at all those college nights? Oh, we are losing way too many people, along with, like, Glenn Hansard recently. Oh, I'll be glad when this year's over. I don't know about you, I really will. Anyway, I did say I'd have some news for you about who's going to be in the second hour of the show. And in the second hour of the show, going to be talking to members of the band Cinema Stereo. They've got a debut album coming out. They're going to be joining me from the States. That's in the second hour of the show.

0: time to test your memory. Can you remember who said it? It's this week's rock and roll quotation.
1: And for this week's rock and roll quotation, there is a massive, I mean a massive clue in the quotation itself. So here we go. They're always saying I'm a capitalistic pig. I suppose I am, but it's good for my drumming. There you go, there's the clue. One more time for this week's rock and roll quotation here on the evening session. Here we go. They're always saying I'm a capitalistic pig. I suppose I am, but it's good for my drumming. You'll get the answer after I play you this.

Now, did you know that Jack White of the White Stripes band actually misheard Salvation Army as Seven Nation Army when he was a kid? It kind of stuck in his mind, and that's how he got the title for the track. Anyway, let's get back to this week's rock and roll quotation. Before playing you Seven Nation Army, I played you a little quote, and it said, "They're always saying I'm a capitalistic pig. I suppose I am, but it's good for my drumming." There was the clue, drumming, capitalistic pig, that kind of terminology, probably 60s, 70s. If you got around to drummers and you were thinking Dave Grohl, you're completely wrong. If you were thinking Keith Moon, right on the money.

listening to myself, Ian Shipley, here on the evening session here on your favourite radio station. That was the music of The Who with Happy Jack, a track we don't hear enough on the radio, I believe. Anyway, wherever you are in the world listening, you're more than welcome. Got the latest single now from the forthcoming album, The Trouble with Love, from Joanne Shaw Taylor. And this is simply called The Girl That You Loved Before.

You know, after you've been eating, I say eating, I mean pigging out on jelly babies like I am tonight. You know, I don't know what it is. There's that white powdery stuff they put on a certain brand of jelly babies. It just makes them so, so moorish. But the problem is, it kind of sticks in your mouth. And when you go and try and say the artist's name, like the previous track I just played, which is called Memories, and the artist is called Bia Bada Doobie. It's B-E-A-B-A-D-O-O-B-E-E. Yeah, Bia Bada Doobie. Yeah, you kind of get the meaning of what I'm at. Anyway, I'm rambling on. Got the music of Don Henley, Bruce Hornsby, and then we're going to do this week's Found on the Web.

take a sprinkling of rock, blues, pop, soul, and more. Put them together and you get the evening session with Ian Shipley.

0: those hidden gems from around the globe. 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
1: Got a slight change in pace for this week's Found on the Web here on the evening session. And it's a band, they kind of part of that whole post-punk punk movement that's still going on. And if you believe that punk is dead, it kind of died with the Sex Pistols years ago. No, it is not. It's alive and well. There are bands out there like Agent Orange, The Bouncing Souls, Death by Stereo, Teenage Bottle Rocket. There are big, big festivals. I mean, in Blackpool in the UK, there's the Rebellion Festival. There's Agnostic Front and H2O, other bands and tour dates going on. This band are going all over the place. They are into the places. They're playing in the States. They're playing in Europe in places like Prague, Korchek, Drachen, Essen. Then they're in the UK, London, Huddersfield, Nuneaton, Stockport, Portsmouth. They're doing gigs in Ireland. They really are all over the place. And that doesn't come from just having a few people turning up in the back room of a pub. So for this week's Found on the Web, I want to give you a track from a forthcoming album. The album's going to be Harsh Reality, The Band of the Drowns, and I like this track. It kind of hooked me the first time I played it.

Banksy, which is the current single from the band The Rasmus. And, you know, I only found out the other day that Rasmus are actually a Finnish band. Yeah, I don't know why I didn't know that. But then, did I really need to know that? It's one of those strange quirks of the world, isn't it? When and how and why do you actually need to know something? All I know is The Rasmus make some great music, like that one was. Now, another band coming from Brazil, believe it or not, making some great music. They're called Banda AL9. I've played them once or twice, and I play them again because I've had one or two requests for them. So here they are with the track California. Still to come on the show, in the second hour of the show, got that in conversation. But plenty of music between then and now.

got a question for you. While you listen to the evening session here on your favourite station, same time, same place every week, what would you do if you had a credit card that's got no limit? And that's one of the lyrics in this next track from Nickelback. Think about it, a credit card that's got no limit. Now, there's nothing they're saying about not paying it back, but what would you do? Be interesting to think about it, wouldn't it?

Lou Reed's Satellite of Love, bringing us into the second hour of the evening session for this week's show. Now, thinking of that Satellite of Love, got me thinking about space things, got me thinking about back into the late 60s, early 70s, when the Russians were sending monkeys up into space, and that got me around to the 1989 album Doolittle, from the band The Pixies, and their track Monkey's Gone to Heaven. They are, it's strange how my mind works, isn't it? It's actually, somebody once said to me, I don't want to go inside your mind, it's a disturbing place.

I've often heard that track described as a reggae track. Look, I'll give you this. The Police is Walking on the Moon. It's a reggae-infused track. I wouldn't call it a reggae track, not an out-and-out reggae track. But that's just me. From back in 79, from the album Regatta de Blanc, the absolute classic, Walking on the Moon. I'm Ian Shipley. Coming up in a couple of tracks' time, going to be in conversation with this week's guest, the Cinema Stereo. They're making some good music, as is Sari Shaw, who's got an album coming out in a month's time, I think something like that, simply called Running Wild. I'll also be talking to her over the coming weeks. So that's something I am really looking forward to, because she really knows how to rock. Have a listen.

For those of you listening to this at work, I know one or two of you like to close the office door and listen to the full-in conversations. Others of you are at home where you can relax with a cup of tea or perhaps something a little bit different. But you know what? This week's In Conversation with Cinema Stereo will be coming up right after The Commoners' latest single, Running Blind. So get yourself ready. We'll be into conversation right after this.

0: The best artists from the wide world of music. Right here in conversation with Ian Shipley.
1: Now, often when I'm doing an in conversation and I say I'm going to catch up with somebody on the road, that normally means they're in a hotel room or somewhere in between gigs. But for this week, you're going to have to make allowances for the sound quality because these guys are literally on the road. They're in the van on the way to a gig in the States. So before we get into conversation with the guys from Cinema Stereo, let's hear a track from their forthcoming album, 1234. Here's the track, Expectations.
2: Wake up!

0: expectations from this week's guest, Cinema Stereo. And from the band, I'm joined in the van on the way to a gig. So we'll see how the sound goes, by Ian Rea. And who else have we got there? Anybody else?
1: We got Sebastian Borsek, guitarist, and we got Jeff Lockerbean, our drummer.
0: Okay, and where are you off to at the moment?
1: We're heading to Chattanooga, Tennessee.
0: Ah, nice, nice. Okay. So you've got a gig in a few hours' time. You're doing the luxury thing of piling into the van and going from place to place. It's always good, always good. Well, look, thanks for joining us here on the Evening Session. You're in that position now. You've got your debut album about to drop. It's a big thing. It's getting a lot of anticipation from a lot of voices in the media. How do you feel about it at this moment in time?
1: I feel super excited about it. I'm ready. We started recording the album probably almost a year ago now. So we've been sitting on these songs for what feels like forever. And it's nice that they're probably going to be out. So that's what we're most excited for. It's just to actually be able to not, like, you know, keep it secret anymore and have all the songs be out.
0: So how long have you been together as a band?
1: So me and Sebastian have been in this band since it started in 2021. Jeff just joined the band this past October 2025. So almost a year for him.
0: And bands before that, you obviously come together in the last few years. So what's the experience before that?
1: I've ever been in, Sebastian's ever been in. I mean, Jeff's, I mean, how many bands have you been in? Many of bands?
2: 30 to 40.
1: 30 to 40 bands. But yeah, me and Trev, it's just been this band for us. I mean, like, we've done all of our writing and experience and learning and growing in this band. And that's why I feel like we're just now hitting our, we've learned a lot up to this point. We're hitting our stride now and excited to see, like, what the future has.
0: Well, I heard your first track a few months back, which was Now We Feel Special, which we'll be playing later. And you're very strong songwriters. But how does a band who's originally from Orlando, Florida, end up in Nashville? And what was the move behind that? Because that's a big move to make.
1: All of the bands that we were playing with and touring with were from Nashville. And they were getting a lot of opportunities to open for different people like Tyler Bryan or Jerry James Nichols. Or just Nashville just has more artists that come through that you can, you know, support. And living down in Florida, a lot of people skip it. They'll go to Atlanta, Georgia, but they won't go down to Florida. So you just get skipped on a lot of major tours. And so you don't have as many opportunities. So it just made sense for us to, we kind of like got our footing there and, you know, we decided to make the move and have a more geographically centered home base.
0: Well, it seems to be paying off for you because things are coming together. You're out on the road as we speak now, literally on the road. This album is 1234. What's the significance behind the title?
1: It was, it's a time that I see almost every single day. And I end up looking up, you know, I'm like, why, what does this mean? Because I mean, the whole numerology or stuff like that. And it just means that everything in your life is in alignment and that everything is happening for a reason, which is, I think, important to remember. Everything else that we decided to call it didn't really make sense. I don't know. We tried. It's like anything, like band names, you throw a bunch of things around and nothing sounds good. So you just kind of, I don't know, see what sticks.
0: When it comes to the songwriting, is it a communal thing? Is there one person like yourself that's taken the lead on it? How's it come together in the band?
1: The more and more that me and Seb have been together, it's become more communal. It used to be very, like, just driven by me, but he's brought some riffs and some things to the table. The song you spoke of, Now We Feel Special, was something that most of the parts were already written by him. They just were in a different order and just, you know, I seem to be, like, the one that ends up organizing things, like, along the way. Like, that's kind of my strong suit. It's just the compositional aspect of it. So yeah, it's more communal now than ever.
0: I mean, one of the things I've seen about you is you're writing emotionally honest lyrics. So are you writing more from life, observation? Where's it coming from?
1: When I first started, it was, I guess, my own life experiences. But then you kind of, like, I think you have to become observational if you're going to, like, write a lot of songs. You have to start looking at other people around you because you can't experience everything yourself. You can try it. But I think, you know, the songs on this album, there's about half that are very much personal. And then there's probably about half that are from other people's perspectives or what I've seen from other people.
0: From what I've seen as well, you're drawing inspiration from a lot of contemporary artists. I mean, one of my favorites, Cheap Trick. Then you got Aerosmith, The Police, and People. And it's coming across in your sound because your sound is getting described as cinematic, melodic, and emotionally rich. And then that bit that says, unmistakably, you're

0: own. In what way is it your own? How would you describe it?
1: I think we've embraced kind of that some bands think that they have a sound and they go for one type of sound because that's what they feel like their audience wants to hear. Whereas I feel like we just have kind of embraced that anything written by a member of this band is a Cinema Stereo song. So there's a lot more variety and you can hear what we're into at the time and it's always changing. And I think that's what makes it exciting for people that are fans of ours.
0: And the album was recorded at Smokestack in Nashville. You had the producer, Paul Moak. What did he bring to the table for you guys as a band? Because it's always a question for bands. It's always that big step to bring a producer on board.
1: His studio had a lot of resources, and he knew how to get sounds that we were looking for. And he let us try everything. And I'd say like 80 to 90% of it made it to the final mix or the final master. And I think that's something we hadn't experienced in the past. There was always a lot of like guardrails of like, maybe we don't do any keyboards on this song, or I don't think a rock band should do that. He kind of was like, he let us just kind of do what we wanted. I think that's, we've done everything. There's theremin, there's Moog, there's Mini Cooper, the gong. Yeah. Anything you could think
2: banjo.
1: Of. We pretty much looked at the studio and were like, what can, yeah, Ganjo, oh, let banjo. A banjo.
2: Yeah, yeah, right.
1: Yeah. There's all kinds of stuff. We basically just used the studio as like, everything we like thought was cool. We were like, where can we put this in? Put some xylophone, right?
2: Oh, no, vibraphone,
1: yeah.
0: But that comes across. That makes it fun to listen to. That really, I mean, when I listened to the album, I was thinking, then suddenly a track had come on and I go, oh, where's that coming from? Which direction is this going? So it makes it very interesting from a listener perspective. How do you get that across in the live performance?
1: We do some like live looping and things of certain sections of songs, but we've always kind of like been of the mindset of like, one of my favorite bands is Queen, and Queen has very dense records, but live, they just bring it. You don't notice it's not there. Like, it's just, I think if you're a good live band, you don't notice that things aren't there because they're just, you know, you're crushing the show.
0: Great way of looking at it. Now, you're going to be busy with the album being out in October. You're going to be hitting Europe and the UK with your first headline tour, and it's a fairly extensive one. Have any of you toured Europe before with other bands, and what are you expecting from European audiences?
1: Jeff has. I don't know if you've toured Europe.
2: Yeah, no, I did a tour in 2019 with a band from the late 60s, Coven.
0: I remember them.
2: yeah, Jinx Dawson. So that was a lot of fun. I loved Europe. The people were amazing. The food was great. The food isn't poison over there like it is over here. So you walk away feeling so much better. But yeah, no, it was an amazing experience. We're really, really stoked to hit Europe. I feel like people are a little bit more receptive to live music over there. I feel like it's a better environment for that, and people show a little bit more interest. That, you know, sometimes in the States, it's just hard to get people out, hard to get people interested. So we're stoked on it. I'm stoked too.
0: Yeah, there's definitely been a resurgence in live music over this side of the pond, big time. So I tell you, let's take a short break there. Let's play the track from the forthcoming album, 1234, from the guest this week, Cinema Stereo. Here's the track, Now We Feel Special.

0: The best artists from the wide world of music. Right here in conversation with Ian Shipley.
1: What are your feelings about that track?
2: Seb, what do you feel about it?
3: Oh, I love it. I have kind of like a, I don't know, I guess an attachment to that riff just because I've been holding on to that for like probably 2 or 3 years now. And yeah, it was just one of those songs that, you know, I didn't even really think would, you know, come together. I don't know. I didn't really think that idea would come into fruition at all. But then all of a sudden it just kind of came together like magic. That's how a lot of these ideas kind of just randomly happen, you know, just out of the blue.
1: I think it's going to become almost an anthem for you when you're doing your live gigs. It's one of those tracks.
3: Really? I love to hear that. That's so awesome.
1: It is. It's just, there's a feel about it. It makes you feel good, but there's just a sound about it that is different to other things going on at the moment. So I think you've achieved something on that one.
3: Oh, that's so beautiful.
2: It's
3: I love that. Yeah.
2: Try and play live. What's funny is that tends to happen to us. Like where like there's certain songs that we, some reason, like after recording, we go to like try and play live. We're just like, man, this is a monster. Cause like the way that song just sits, like the bass drum is really intricate and just everything serves its purpose. As three people, it's a very difficult one to pull off as three. Yeah.
1: I'm sure you will do it, and you're going to have plenty of practice on the tour to get it nailed down. That's for sure. So how many gigs are you doing in the States at the moment? Or is it just as they come and you're just adding them in?
2: So we have like a lot of like weekenders going on. I mean, I think we have like three this weekend, four coming up in early September, and then three or four more at the end of the month. So like 10 to 12 more gigs in the US before we head over to Europe.
1: It's said that the album, and you've already said this, that you've kind of just let things roll. The album has evolved as you've gone along, and it's almost been described as being two parts, first part and second part, with the second half of the album, with Expectations, Ride to the Sun, and those tracks. How do you feel? Do you feel it is an album of two parts, or?
2: The way the track listing like works out and the flow of it, I think on the front half, you get a lot of like where the band is going, and the back half has a lot of like of our, not, I want to say like our older songs, but the way the track listing works out, the back half has some songs that happened earlier in the writing process, and the front half just has a lot of like what happened later. So I'd say like the front half is a better representation of where the sound is going, and the back half is a sound that I feel like, not going to say that we perfected, but that's like our bread and butter is in the back half of the record.
1: Bread and butter, as you call it, in the second half of the record. I'm going to throw something in here. So is it a case that you think the second half is better and more representative of you as a band, or are you comfortable that the whole album does that?
2: I'd say like the back half of the record, not that it's not better. It's just that if you listen to like the songs we've had out to this point, they were always very like, they had this 70s classic rock style thing that I felt like we were chasing, trying to get right. And I feel like we did that in the back half of the record. But then the front half has things that we now find exciting, and we're chasing trying to perfect those. Not that we'll ever get there, but chasing trying to have some new sounds.
1: That's a great part to be, isn't it? If you're continually chasing the sound, it's only going to get better and better and better, even if you go back and revisit tracks you've already done.
2: Yeah, no, 100%. I think that's like what you see with a lot of the bands that I like. It's like every two or three albums, they kind of turn their sound over completely. And I think I can feel that coming like with us, where we are like half and half, like stepping into this new thing. I don't know what it's going to be, but you can see elements of it or hear elements of it on the record. You can hear where the band was, where it's going, where it's at right now. It's all on there.
1: I mean, you say the sort of second half is the stronger part, but I mean, we're going to close out in a moment with the track Flood, which I think is a brilliantly recorded track. It's full of life. I would
2: say what I was saying is like, so Flood was actually the last song written for the record. So
1: just in the track order.
2: Yeah, but in track order, it's the first song. So it's just like they all have a different place, you know, like what Seb was talking about, how like that song Now We Feel Special has some stuff that's a couple years old, where Flood was written like in the studio time. So it feels more fresh to us and feels more new, as whereas like some songs might feel a little older to us, but they're still new to you.
1: Well, everything's gonna be new to us. I mean, it's a debut album at the end of the day, certainly this side of the Atlantic. It's going to be well received when you get to do the live tracks. So look, I'm conscious of the fact you're driving, you're on your way to a gig. Yep. Many thanks to you guys for coming on, Ian, Sebastian and Jeffrey. I know Jeffrey's driving, so he can't really get involved too much. More than welcome. Glad you could make it. We'll close out with this track from the album 1234 from this week's guest, Cinema Stereo. Here's the track Flood.
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As ever, big, big thanks to the Cinema Stereo for making time out. I know they've got a gig later. They had a gig a few hours after we had that conversation. That's the thing, I have to pre-record some of these because of the time zone differences. You're listening to The Evening Session. I'm Ian Shipley, playing the Bank Street Martyrs, the Ghosts of Govan Drive.

Scotland's finest, Backstreet Martyrs, and the most recent track, Ghosts of Govan Drive. Now, this next track I'm delighted about because Gaz was on the show, must be about a year ago now, and he's just picked up an award for the best rock album at the Africa Indie Awards, major, major music awards in Africa. And, you know, I'm delighted. So let's play this one, the title track from that album, My New

Well, I've just tried to reach into my bag of jelly babies and just realized I've eaten them all, so that must mean only one thing. Time for me to say good night, good evening, goodbye, good morning, wherever you're listening in the world. It's going to be a different time, I know that. But as ever, always, my thanks to you for logging into the evening session. Until next time, whatever happens, take care, be safe.

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Put them together and you get the evening session with Ian Shipley from our studio in Dublin.

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You know, I'm no different from anybody else. I start each day and end each night. But it gets really lonely when you're by yourself. Now where is love? And who is love? I gotta know.

0: ABC Oldies, that is a two-sided hit. I believe, of course, number one for 7 weeks. And, of course, the other side, the Monkees, I'm Not Your Stepping Stone. J.P. McCartney playing the best of the 60s, 70s, and more. Got some bubblegum music for you from the Ohio Express. It was 1977 in August that we lost the King. Don't Cry Daddy from Elvis on the way on ABC Oldies.
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4: Spaghetti marches on. 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Affected were people of all ages, in all walks of life. But then, science found a breakthrough.
5: Uh-oh, SpaghettiOs.
4: Franco American SpaghettiO. 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
1: 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In tomato and cheese sauce. With 18, count them, 18 tasty little meatballs. And with little sliced Franks. 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
0: Franco-American SpaghettiOs.
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0: These Beatles, Across the Universe, that was from the World Wildlife Fund album. It was a charity album. The Beatles sent it to them, and they actually sped it up on that album. And if you notice where the girls were in the background going, "Nothing's going to change my world," Paul decided last minute to bring two girls in from outside on the street to add that to the record. More great oldies on the way, Peaches and Herb, Rare Earth, and a Holly song that was a top 10 in Britain, never charted in America, from 1965 on ABC Oldies.
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0: ABC Oldies from Help, The Beatles, You're Gonna Lose That Girl, J.P. McCartney. They recently closed the road in front of Abbey Road so they can do some filming. They're starting to work on those four biopics that are coming out in the next year or so. And they reached an agreement with Universal Music so they could have Beatles songs actually in the movie. 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

0: He's the late Glenn Campbell, Rhinestone Cowboy, number 3 on the Classic Countdown. 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
0: Falling from 1 to 2. Falling in Love. Hamilton, Joe Frank, and Reynolds.

0: ABC oldies, J.P. McCartney. In 1975, disco started to come around. Time for the number one spot, the number one song, the top of the pop, the cream of the crop.
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0: ABC Oldies, the best of the 60s, 70s, and more. Duke Fakir, and of course, Levi Stubbs, the Four Tops. A few years ago, my daughter and my granddaughter got to go to a college football bowl game for a band trip. Got to meet the Four Tops and Duke Fakir. Pretty cool. 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McCartney, stay close. 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
1: 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Country
0: Roads. All the fantastic country music. Later we'll have the birthdays. Let's see who's still with us. Right now, Elena Mace.

It's a new single. It's called Broken Tears, as we said. It has been sat in the vaults of my songs for 10 years, so she says. Slide, Andy Wade mastering, piano and production, Matt Black, and harmonica, C. Gennaro.

contemporary country with polished through by 80s pop. And I know, driven by that white banjo. And the expressive voice.

0: And sorry.
1: Well, we're talking about McGraw. She also met the executive from his label, Curb Records. And Joey suggested...
0: They've really done it this time.
1: ...that they needed a redhead. The dam's busted. With the help of fellow Curb producer James Stroud, Messina was soon signed to the record label. Gilmore and McGraw later became co-producers of Messina's studio album for Curb.

Our next artist has been married three times. He has six children who are also in music. At the moment in time, his partner is Elizabeth Hurley. He was born August 25th, 1961, in Flatbush, Kentucky. Four in time.

0: the horse in 1966. His grandfather was a Pepsi-Cola preacher. Growing up, he was surrounded by bluegrass and gospel music, as his family are musicians.
1: To country roads.
0: His right-handed father played guitar. However, his left-hand Cyrus tried to play his father guitar, but couldn't. He attended Georgetown College on baseball scholarship before changing to music. He dropped out of Georgetown during his junior school, realized he wanted to become a musician, and after attending Neil Diamond's concert and a set of 10-month goal to start career, in 1980 he played in a band called Sly Dog before signing a record contract for Mercury Nashville Record. Sly Dog was named after the one-eyed dog that Cyrus owned. He's also been quite a successful film and serial star. The American singer, songwriter, actor, he's released 16 albums, 53 singles since 1992. Of course, he's known for the song I'm Going to Play, which was a big smash at the time, and still very popular today. It started line dancing, basically. Achy Breaky Heart.
2: What I had in mind. Baby, lock the door and turn the lights down low.
0: Started Robbie Ray Stewart on the Disney Channel serial Hannah Montana with his daughter,
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0: Miley Cyrus, playing the title character
2: you understand
0: from 2016 to 2017.
2: We ever said or ever did wrong. It's just love done gone.
0: He's had a very extensive career in music and out of music as well.
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4: G, G, G, G, G, G, G, G, G, G, G, G, G, G, G, G, G, G, G, G, G, G, G, G, G, G, G, G, G, G, G, G, G, G, G, G, G, G, G, G, G, G, G, G, G, G, G, G, G, G, G, G, G, G, G, G, G, G, G, G, G, G, G, G, G, G, G, G, G, G, G, G, G, G, G, G, G, G, G, G, G, G, G, G, G, G, G, G, G, G, G, G, G, G, G, G, G, G, G, G, G, G, G, G, G, G, G, G, G, G, G, G, G, G, G, G, G, G, G, G, G, G, G, G, G, G, G, G, G, G, G, G, G, 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

0: Set up, we'll be rocking and rolling in the bed of my truck. 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
1: He didn't have it all that good in the beginning. While trying to get a recording contract in Los Angeles, Cyrus suffered many hardships, living in the neighbor's car. However, in 1990, he was signed to PolyGram Mercury. Same year, he opened for Red McIntyre.

0: featuring the children Noah Cyrus and Grayson and Cyrus. You're tuned to Country Roads. Henry Paul, born August 25th, 1949, is an American singer, songwriter, who was an original recording member with the southern rock band Outlaws. Paul left to form the Henry Paul Band, but then returned to the Outlaws. He's also the founder member of the country band Black Hawk, and it's Black Hawk we're concentrating on. He was born in Kingston, New York, and lived on a farm nearby Hurley. But when his father and mother divorced, Paul, his sister Aunt Selma and Helen, and his mother moved to Temple Terrace, a suburb of Tampa, Florida. As a young boy, aged 17, he played his first music gig at the high school folk festival. And playing at the 18-string coffee house and music emporium in Tampa. By 1969, he moved to Black North, Greenwich Village, New York, to pursue a career in music. While living in New York, Paul retracted the footsteps of his hero, Bob Dylan, and played on the streets to make a living while cutting demos for Epic Records. It's not often you hear the country band Black Hawk played on any radio station. But now on Country Roads, you're going to hear three songs from them. Henry Paul, the singer, the songwriter, and the musician,
1: I'll be back again,
0: who plays the guitar and the mandolin as well. The Country Roads.

0: Brian Edward Kelly, born August the 26th, 1985, in Ormond Beach, Florida.
1: Tuned to country roads.
0: And is the son of Ed and Murray Margaret Kelly. Growing up, Kelly enjoyed sports and writing and spent most of his time playing baseball or at the beach. As he got older, he started to spend more time writing music and leading worship at his church. He also developed a strong love for playing guitar. When he was in his teens, his sister began to introduce him to country artists by playing him tapes on the way to the beach in exchange for Kelly washing her car. By the time Kelly was ready to graduate from Seabreeze High School in 2004 and Dayton State College in 2007, he was splitting his time between baseball, playing college baseball at Dayton State College and Florida State University, and being scouted by pros and writing music. However, when he was doing more bench sitting than playing, it filled a void in his writing. He later decided to move to Belmont University. Kelly was introduced to Tyler Hubbard at Belmont University in 2007. While they were in Canvas Workshop Group together, the two became great friends and began playing guitar and writing songs together. The two friends began playing, writing rounds throughout Nashville. In 2009, the duo decided they wanted to pursue a music career, so they started playing shows throughout America's South. The duo would become what is known as Florida Georgia Line. I'm playing them and duets in a kind of. One of them is joined by the Backstreet Boys. Or they are joined.

I wonder, what is your idea of country music? Is it country music with a banjo, fiddle, and guitars? Or the other instruments that you have? And not forgetting the drums, of course.

Jeffrey Allen Coon was born in Fort Payne, Alabama. He was graduated from Fort Payne High School and Jacksonville State University. He obtained a broadcasting engineer license 3 days after his 40th birthday and worked at a local radio station as a disc jockey while still in high school. Coop co-founded the band Wild Country alongside with his cousin Randy Owen and Teddy Gentry in 1972. The name was changed to Alabama in 1977. He contributed the lead as well as the backing vocals, the lead guitar, the keyboards, the fiddle.

In addition to performing work, Kip founded the Cook Sound Studios Incorporated in his native Fort Payne and also established radio station WQRX Cache AM, which he later sold to Valley Head, Alabama. Cook is also noted for his culinary endeavors, having operated a restaurant and marketed his own sauce. He was inducted into the Musicians Hall of Fame and Museum in 2019. Now, some music from Alabama, as well as a duet.

Country Roads on your favorite radio station. Cassandy Blake Hope. Born August 28th, 1989, the American pop and country singer. She was lead vocalist and songwriter of the pop punk band Hey Monday, with whom she released one studio album and two EPs. She embarked on a solo career in early 2012 and released the EP Cassandy Hope in May 2012. She took part in the third season of The Voice and became the first female winner in December 2012. Her debut solo country album, Frame by Frame, was released 2013. Debuted at number one on the top country albums. Born in West Palm Beach, Florida, while attending Weldon High School in Florida, she formed the band Blake with her friend Mike Gentle. The project disbanded before been signed in 2008. She and Gentle founded the pop band, as we said, Hey Monday. But we're going to concentrate on the country side of her. Tune to Country Roads. She's also done a little bit of performing off Broadway. And her influences are Natalie Imbruglia, Shania, Michelle Branch, Blake Shelton, Taylor Swift, and Martina McBride.

Our next artist is very well known as a singer, songwriter and an actress, as well as a judge. He's born in Jackson, Mississippi, August the 28th, 1982.

0: times.
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0: He is up and coming, but first we have a duet.

Leon Rimes demonstrated a unique singing ability from a young age. Though her parents' efforts, Rimes began performing in various musical theatre and local music contests, working with her father Wilbur as a producer and manager. Rimes released two independent albums as a preteen. After singing with Curb Records in 1996, she released the single Blue, which became a top 10 hit on the American Billboard Hot Country Songs. I'm going to be playing that song as well. She's received a Grammy Award for the Best New Artist and Best Female Country Vocal Performance, becoming the youngest winner of these categories. In 1997, she had a crossover pop hit with How Do I Live. And she has also done some very good songs over the years. For example, from Coyote Ugly, Can't Fight the Moonlight, which I'm going to play as well. Through her life, she's had some problems, health as otherwise. Critics drew comparison between Rimes and Patsy Cline. And when you hear Blue, you'll understand that. Such a talented singer.

0: Leanne Rimes. 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And she's just got better over the years.
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0: She's influenced by Alanis Morissette, Reba McEntire, Wynonna Judd, Judy Garland, Barbara Streisand, Whitney Houston. But most notably, Patsy Cline. Country Roads.

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0: Roads. He's toured in Northern Dax, several other country artists, including Kenny Chesney, Brad Paisley, Little Big Town, Sugarland, Keith Urban, Darius Rucker, Jason Aldean. He's from Winter Haven, Florida. He's born August 28th, 1981. Joshua Ryan Owen, known professionally as Jake Owen, the American country music singer. He signed to RCA Nashville in 2006 and released his debut studio album, Starting With Me, that game.
2: More than marble and tile, living on love. Living on love.
0: Joshua Ryan, Jake Owen, and his fraternal twin, brother Jared, were both in Winter Haven, Florida, on August 28, 1981. The brothers regularly participated in a variety of sports. Owen eventually took up golf and began pursuing a career as a professional golfer, winning his first tournament at 15. After graduating from Vero Beach High School, he attended Florida State University. A wakeboarding accident, which required a reconstructive surgery, left Owen unable to continue participating in sport. While recovering from his injuries, he borrowed a neighbor's guitar and began to teach himself how to play. After seeing a guitar perform at Canvas Bar, he asked the bar owner if he could play a gig there. Eventually, he became a regular at the bar and soon took up writing his own material as well. He moved to Nashville, Tennessee, making his first stop at the bank to open a savings account. After telling the bank teller that he was a singer and songwriter, the teller then asked him if he had any recordings available. He gave her a CD of his work, which she sent to Warner Chappell Music Publishing Company. Although Warner Chappell did not sign him to a contract, Owen eventually met the record producer and songwriter Jimmy Ritchie. Then, along with the songwriter Chuck Jones, wrote the song Ghosts, which they had intended for Kenny Chesney. He only did record it. Although it drew attention to Sony BMG Nashville executives, who signed Owen to RCA Nashville label in 2005.
3: Got a house down a back road, I got a flag.
0: Further suggestion, Owen changed his first name to Jake.
3: Name Waylon, I got a driveway.
0: So as to avoid confusion with Josh Turner and Josh Grayson.

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That's why it's called Country Roads. You never know where the road's going to lead to. In this case, Midland. Make a little.

0: think it's a while since we heard this next song. BRFI-49. Cherokee Boogie.
1: Well, we'd certainly like to thank everybody for their nice contributions when the tip jar came around a while ago. Unlike many other charitable causes, you know exactly where your money's going right here tonight.

That's the band that Chuck Mead was part of. Something a little different for you. Not exactly country, but it's got a country feel. Cannibals, Mark Knopfler. Yes, the very same from Dire Straits. Then again, it does have a country feel.

It's a while since I played some Irish country music. Michael English, Loughlin's Ball.

He's known for his song Wagon Wheel, and others as well. Like, for example, The Morning After.

talented females from years gone by. Trisha Yearwood, still going strong today. You're Where I Belong is the name of the song.

0: I'm sure you'll agree, when it comes to slow songs,
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0: Country ladies can do well.

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From Faith Hill. From Pearl Harbor. The motion picture. There You'll Be.

0: I do hope you've enjoyed listening to Country Roads. We've had a bit of everything. Until next time. Remember, country music's on your radio. I can help. It would sure do me good to do you. All different types of country music. Wherever you are in the world, please take care of yourselves. Until next time. From my son Marty. Bye for now.
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Hi, and welcome to Showtime with me, Bob A. Baker. I've got a classic love song for you this time. Hopefully you'll be able to listen to the show with your loved one, either together or virtually, and let the music bring you together. We're going to start it all off with Air Supply. 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

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Here's Bruce Hornsby and The Way It Is.

From Bruce Hornsby to David Cassidy and the Partridge Family. And how can I be sure?

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From a miracle of love to I'll put you together again with hot chocolate.